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8: 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Thanks for tuning back into Chris's Easy Time up here for the 7 o'clock hour. We've got Braided Man. So go ahead and kick back and relax. We've got nothing but continuous classic country coming all night long.

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1: Enjoy the break from the heat today with partly cloudy skies and a high in the lower 80s. Fairly quiet this evening with overnight lows in the 60s. Warmer and more humid weather returns tomorrow, along with a chance for thunderstorms tomorrow night. The hottest day looks to be Wednesday with heat index values topping out around 100 degrees and more storm chances and heavy rain potential arriving late week. From the 2 News Weather Center, I'm meteorologist Annie Brown.
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Go ahead and stay tuned. I've got If You Could Only See Me Now by T. Graham Brown.

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8: Enjoy the break from the heat today with partly cloudy skies and a high in the lower 80s. Fairly quiet this evening with overnight lows in the 60s. Warmer and more humid weather returns tomorrow, along with a chance for thunderstorms tomorrow night. The hottest day looks to be Wednesday with heat index values topping out around 100 degrees and more storm chances and heavy rain potential arriving late week. From the 2 News Weather Center, I'm meteorologist Annie Brown.
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14: 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Right now we're on Chris's Easy Time. Don't go anywhere. I've got What's Forever For by Michael Martin Murphy.

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6: I'm Tom Graham. The crash of a B-52 bomber is under investigation after the plane went down at Edwards Air Base in Southern California.
7: Eight people on a routine test mission crashed shortly after takeoff around 11:20 a.m. Pacific time, revealing initial indications are that the crash was not survivable. Videos circulating online show a black plume of smoke near the airfield.
6: Fox's Kristen Goodwin. The U.S. reaching a tentative agreement with Iran to end the conflict. Stock markets rallied worldwide. Oil prices are down as shipping in the region is expected to ramp back up. Fox's Alex Hogan.
8: The framework will reopen the Strait of Hormuz. Roughly 500 commercial vessels remain in the Persian Gulf, according to maritime and energy intelligence firm Kepler.
6: Now, the so-called Memorandum of Understanding would also end U.S. blockades of Iranian ports. 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
12: 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Hey, did you know today the Great Smoky Mountains National Park was established in 1934? That was a fun fact for anybody that didn't know. Don't go anywhere. I've got Glenn Campbell in Galveston for you right now.

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1: Enjoy the break from the heat today with partly cloudy skies and a high in the lower 80s. Fairly quiet this evening with overnight lows in the 60s. Warmer and more humid weather returns tomorrow, along with a chance for thunderstorms tomorrow night. The hottest day looks to be Wednesday with heat index values topping out around 100 degrees and more storm chances and heavy rain potential arriving late week. From the 2 News Weather Center, I'm meteorologist Annie Brown.
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That was Rose Garden by Lynn Anderson. Don't go anywhere. I've got Dolly Parton 9 to 5 for you.

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1: Enjoy the break from the heat today with partly cloudy skies and a high in the lower 80s. Fairly quiet this evening with overnight lows in the 60s. Warmer and more humid weather returns tomorrow, along with a chance for thunderstorms tomorrow night. The hottest day looks to be Wednesday with heat index values topping out around 100 degrees and more storm chances and heavy rain potential arriving late week. From the 2 News Weather Center, I'm meteorologist Annie Brown.
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Hillbilly Country, 96.3, and that was Waylon Jennings. I'm a rambling man. Never really thought of myself as one of them, but I could be. Don't go anywhere. I've got George Strait and all my exes living.

My name is Jess French, pastor of Elderland Baptist Church, and I listen to Doug York Gospel on Sunday from 1 p.m. to 3 p.m., and I enjoy it very much. If you haven't tuned in, try it. 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
1: Tom Bergotti, a B-52 bomber carrying eight people crashes at Edwards Air Force Base in California today, killing everyone on board. Colonel James Hayes clarifying who exactly was on board the aircraft.
2: This was a mixed crew. This was a mixed crew of military, government civilians, and government contractors supporting this test mission.
1: Boeing confirms two of its employees were among those on board. American and Iranian officials will meet in Switzerland on Friday to sign a temporary deal to end the war. Fox's Peter Ducey.
3: We will see diplomats from Iran meeting with some diplomats from the United States, led by J.D. Vance, shaking hands to signal to the rest of the world that the beginning of the end of the war is here. President Trump is not ready to pull any troops out of the Gulf yet. They want to start these negotiations after Friday's signing and see where they can get.
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4: 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Hey, my name is Chris, and this is Chris's Easy Time. My number is 918-633-5337. If you have a request you'd like to make, go ahead and give it a text to me, and I'll see what I can't do. Right now, I've got I'll Be True to You by the Oak Ridge Boys.

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1: Enjoy the break from the heat today with partly cloudy skies and a high in the lower 80s. Fairly quiet this evening with overnight lows in the 60s. Warmer and more humid weather returns tomorrow, along with a chance for thunderstorms tomorrow night. The hottest day looks to be Wednesday with heat index values topping out around 100 degrees and more storm chances and heavy rain potential arriving late week. From the 2 News Weather Center, I'm meteorologist Annie Brown.
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4: 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I've got Behind Closed Doors for you by Charlie Rich right now.

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1: Enjoy the break from the heat today with partly cloudy skies and a high in the lower 80s. Fairly quiet this evening with overnight lows in the 60s. Warmer and more humid weather returns tomorrow, along with a chance for thunderstorms tomorrow night. The hottest day looks to be Wednesday with heat index values topping out around 100 degrees and more storm chances and heavy rain potential arriving late week. From the 2 News Weather Center, I'm meteorologist Annie Brown.
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I'm Not Lisa. That's correct by Jesse Culture. Don't go anywhere. I've got Roseanne Cash with Blue Moon with a Heartache.

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1: News. I'm Ted Linder. President Trump says the U.S. and Iran have reached a ceasefire deal. Vice President J.D. Vance on Hannity tonight for an exclusive interview discussing why, when it came to negotiating with the Iranian government, this time was different.
2: What's different about this than previous iterations of the Iranian government, previous negotiations, is one, the president's negotiating from a position of strength, but number two, we're actually talking directly to them.
1: President Trump says the Strait of Hormuz will fully reopen as part of the deal. In the crash of a B-52 bomber under investigation after the plane went down at Edwards Air Base in Southern California today.
3: Eight people on a routine test mission crashed shortly after takeoff around 11:20 a.m. Pacific time, revealing initial indications are that the crash was not survivable. Videos circulating online show a black plume of smoke near the airfield.
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4: 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I've got Margo Smith and Don't Break the Heart That Loves You.

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6: Well, my daddy left home when I was 3, and he didn't leave much to Ma and me. Just this old guitar and an empty bottle of booze. Now, I don't blame him because he run and hid, but the meanest thing that he ever did was before he left, he went and named me Sue. Well, he must have thought that it was quite a joke, and it got a lot of laughs from lots of folks. Seems I had to fight my whole life through. Some gal would giggle and I'd get red, and some guy'd laugh and I'd bust his head. I'll tell you, life ain't easy for a boy named Sue. Well, I grew up.

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And I knew that scar on his cheek and his evil eye. He was big and bent and gray and old, and I looked at him and my blood ran cold. And I said, my name is Sue, how do you?

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I tell you, I've fought tougher men, but I really can't remember when. He kicked like a mule and he bit like a crocodile. I heard him laugh and then I heard him cussing. He went for his gun and I pulled mine first. He stood there looking at me and I saw him smile. He said, son, this world is rough, and if a man's gonna make it, he's gotta be tough. And I know I wouldn't be there to help you along. So I give you that name and I said goodbye. I knew you'd have to get tough or die. And it's that name that helped to make you strong. Yeah. He said, now you just fought one hell of a fight, and I know you hate me and you got the right to kill me now, and I wouldn't blame you if you do. But you ought to thank me before I die for the gravel in your guts and the spit in the eye, cause I'm the that named you Sue. Yeah, what could I do? What could I do?

0: 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And if I ever have a son, I think I'm gonna name him Bill or George, anything but Sue. I still ain't that man.
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1: Enjoy the break from the heat today with partly cloudy skies and a high in the lower 80s. Fairly quiet this evening with overnight lows in the 60s. Warmer and more humid weather returns tomorrow, along with a chance for thunderstorms tomorrow night. The hottest day looks to be Wednesday with heat index values topping out around 100 degrees and more storm chances and heavy rain potential arriving late week. From the 2 News Weather Center, I'm meteorologist Annie Brown.
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1: Enjoy the break from the heat today with partly cloudy skies and a high in the lower 80s. Fairly quiet this evening with overnight lows in the 60s. Warmer and more humid weather returns tomorrow, along with a chance for thunderstorms tomorrow night. The hottest day looks to be Wednesday with heat index values topping out around 100 degrees and more storm chances and heavy rain potential arriving late week. From the 2 News Weather Center, I'm meteorologist Annie Brown.
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1: On a warm summer's evening, on a train bound for nowhere, I met up with a gambler. We were both too tired to sleep, so we took turns of staring

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1: News. I'm Sue Gossman. Vice President J.D. Vance detailing what will happen to Iran if the proposed peace deal falls through.
2: Their economy has been in a free fall for a very long time. So you combine the president's leverage that he's put on them, you combine the new leadership, and you combine the fact that their economy is in shambles, and I think that they see there's a real opportunity here to turn over a new leaf so long as they do the right thing.
1: Vance on Fox's Hannity. American and Iranian officials will meet in Switzerland Friday and sign a temporary deal to end the conflict. A B-52 bomber carrying eight people crashing at Edwards Air Force Base in California today, killing everyone on board. Colonel James Hayes discussing who exactly was on board the aircraft.
3: This was a mixed crew. This was a mixed crew of military, government civilians, and government contractors supporting this test mission.
1: Boeing confirming two of its employees were among those dead. America's listening to Fox News.

Billy Country, 96.3. You are listening to Chris's Easy Time. That was Tequila Sunrise by the Eagles. And I've got If I Had You by Alabama coming up for you right now.

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1: Enjoy the break from the heat today with partly cloudy skies and a high in the lower 80s. Fairly quiet this evening with overnight lows in the 60s. Warmer and more humid weather returns tomorrow, along with a chance for thunderstorms tomorrow night. The hottest day looks to be Wednesday with heat index values topping out around 100 degrees and more storm chances and heavy rain potential arriving late week. From the 2 News Weather Center, I'm meteorologist Annie Brown.
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5: 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I've got Golden Ring by George Jones and Tammy Wynette coming up for you right now.

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1: Enjoy the break from the heat today with partly cloudy skies and a high in the lower 80s. Fairly quiet this evening with overnight lows in the 60s. Warmer and more humid weather returns tomorrow, along with a chance for thunderstorms tomorrow night. The hottest day looks to be Wednesday with heat index values topping out around 100 degrees and more storm chances and heavy rain potential arriving late week. From the 2 News Weather Center, I'm meteorologist Annie Brown.
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1: News, I'm Ted Linder. The crash of a B-52 bomber under investigation after the plane went down at Edwards Air Force Base in Southern California.
2: 8 people on a routine test mission crashed shortly after takeoff around 11:20 a.m. Pacific time, revealing initial indications are that the crash was not survivable. Videos circulating online show a black plume of smoke near the airfield.
1: Fox's Kristen Goodwin. President Trump says the U.S. and Iran have reached a ceasefire deal. Vice President J.D. Vance on Hannity on Monday night for an exclusive interview discussing why, when it came to negotiating with the Iranian government, this time was different.
3: What's different about this than previous iterations of the Iranian government, previous negotiations, is one, the president's negotiating from a position of strength. But number two, we're actually talking directly to them.
1: President Trump says the Strait of Hormuz will fully reopen as part of the deal. 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
1: Enjoy the break from the heat today with partly cloudy skies and a high in the lower 80s. Fairly quiet this evening with overnight lows in the 60s. Warmer and more humid weather returns tomorrow, along with a chance for thunderstorms tomorrow night. The hottest day looks to be Wednesday with heat index values topping out around 100 degrees and more storm chances and heavy rain potential arriving late week. From the 2 News Weather Center, I'm meteorologist Annie Brown.
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1: Enjoy the break from the heat today with partly cloudy skies and a high in the lower 80s. Fairly quiet this evening with overnight lows in the 60s. Warmer and more humid weather returns tomorrow, along with a chance for thunderstorms tomorrow night. The hottest day looks to be Wednesday with heat index values topping out around 100 degrees and more storm chances and heavy rain potential arriving late week. From the 2 News Weather Center, I'm meteorologist Annie Brown.
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1: Back in 63 when eating my cooking got the better of me, so I asked this little girl I was going with to be my wife. Well, she said she would, so I said I do. But I'd have said I wouldn't if I'd have just knew how saying I do was gonna screw up all of my life. Well, the first few years

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Didn't take me long to figure out how far in the toilet I was. 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
1: News. I'm Sue Gossman. The White House has not yet released details of its agreement to end the conflict with Iran. Fox's Peter Ducey reports from Geneva, Switzerland.
2: President Trump says this deal is better than the last one.
3: Barack Hussein Obama deal. And when I terminated that, it was very important because it was a road to a nuclear weapon.
2: Officials say the U.S. has not unfrozen any Iranian money, but Iran could soon see sanctions lifted.
1: Senate Democrats introducing the Make More in America Act. Minority Leader Chuck Schumer says the goal is to compete with China.
4: Invest in American manufacturing to create jobs, lower costs, strengthen our national security, and build a more resilient economy.
1: The Air Force says eight people aboard a B-52 bomber crashed in Edwards Air Force Base in California on Monday, all believed to be dead. 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
1: Enjoy the break from the heat today with partly cloudy skies and a high in the lower 80s. Fairly quiet this evening with overnight lows in the 60s. Warmer and more humid weather returns tomorrow, along with a chance for thunderstorms tomorrow night. The hottest day looks to be Wednesday with heat index values topping out around 100 degrees and more storm chances and heavy rain potential arriving late week. From the 2 News Weather Center, I'm meteorologist Annie Brown.
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1: Enjoy the break from the heat today with partly cloudy skies and a high in the lower 80s. Fairly quiet this evening with overnight lows in the 60s. Warmer and more humid weather returns tomorrow, along with a chance for thunderstorms tomorrow night. The hottest day looks to be Wednesday with heat index values topping out around 100 degrees and more storm chances and heavy rain potential arriving late week. From the 2 News Weather Center, I'm meteorologist Annie Brown.
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1: News. I'm Ted Lindner. California Governor Gavin Newsom says the Justice Department's investigating his family.
2: The probe is based on whistleblower complaints related to Newsom and his wife's personal finances. Now, the case is apparently being handled by the U.S. Attorney's Office in Sacramento. The governor remains defiant, saying today that the president is, quote, coming after my wife, Jen.
1: Fox's Kevin Cork. No comment from the Justice Department. And President Trump says the U.S. and Iran have reached a ceasefire deal. Vice President J.D. Vance was on Hannity on Monday night for an exclusive interview talking about why, when it came to negotiating with the Iranian government, this time was different.
3: What's different about this than previous iterations of the Iranian government, previous negotiations, is one, the president's negotiating from a position of strength. But number two, we're actually talking directly to them.
1: President Trump says the Strait of Hormuz will fully reopen as part of the deal. 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
1: Enjoy the break from the heat today with partly cloudy skies and a high in the lower 80s. Fairly quiet this evening with overnight lows in the 60s. Warmer and more humid weather returns tomorrow, along with a chance for thunderstorms tomorrow night. The hottest day looks to be Wednesday with heat index values topping out around 100 degrees and more storm chances and heavy rain potential arriving late week. From the 2 News Weather Center, I'm meteorologist Annie Brown.
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1: Enjoy the break from the heat today with partly cloudy skies and a high in the lower 80s. Fairly quiet this evening with overnight lows in the 60s. Warmer and more humid weather returns tomorrow, along with a chance for thunderstorms tomorrow night. The hottest day looks to be Wednesday with heat index values topping out around 100 degrees and more storm chances and heavy rain potential arriving late week. From the 2 News Weather Center, I'm meteorologist Annie Brown.
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1: Hello, you good-looking thing, you. Yeah? 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
1: Fox News, I'm Sue Guzman. Vice President J.D. Vance detailing what will happen to Iran if the proposed peace deal with the U.S. falls through.
2: Their economy has been in a free fall for a very long time. So you combine the president's leverage that he's put on them, you combine the new leadership, and you combine the fact that their economy is in shambles, and I think that they see there's a real opportunity here to turn over a new leaf so long as they do the right thing.
1: Vance on Fox's Hannity. American and Iranian officials meet in Switzerland Friday to sign a temporary deal to end the conflict. A B-52 bomber carrying 8 people crashes at Edwards Air Force Base in California Monday, killing everyone on board, Colonel James Hayes.
3: This was a mixed crew. This was a mixed crew of military, government civilians, and government contractors supporting this test mission.
1: Boeing confirms 2 of its employees were among those on board. America's listening to Fox News.
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1: Enjoy the break from the heat today with partly cloudy skies and a high in the lower 80s. Fairly quiet this evening with overnight lows in the 60s. Warmer and more humid weather returns tomorrow, along with a chance for thunderstorms tomorrow night. The hottest day looks to be Wednesday with heat index values topping out around 100 degrees and more storm chances and heavy rain potential arriving late week. From the 2 News Weather Center, I'm meteorologist Annie Brown.
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1: Enjoy the break from the heat today with partly cloudy skies and a high in the lower 80s. Fairly quiet this evening with overnight lows in the 60s. Warmer and more humid weather returns tomorrow, along with a chance for thunderstorms tomorrow night. The hottest day looks to be Wednesday with heat index values topping out around 100 degrees and more storm chances and heavy rain potential arriving late week. From the 2 News Weather Center, I'm meteorologist Annie Brown.
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1: News. I'm Ted Linder. President Trump says the U.S. and Iran have reached a ceasefire deal. Vice President J.D. Vance on Hannity Monday night for an exclusive interview. Discuss why when it came to negotiating with the Iranian government, this time was different.
2: What's different about this than previous iterations of the Iranian government, previous negotiations, is one, the president's negotiating from a position of strength. But number two, we're actually talking directly to them.
1: The president says the Strait of Hormuz will fully reopen as part of the deal. In the crash of a B-52 bomber under investigation after the plane went down at Edwards Air Force Base in Southern California.
3: 8 people on a routine test mission crashed shortly after takeoff around 11:20 a.m. Pacific time, revealing initial indications are that the crash was not survivable. Videos circulating online show a black plume of smoke near the airfield.
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devil went down to Georgia. He was looking for a soul to steal. He was in a bind because he was way behind and he was willing to make a deal. When he came across this young man sawing on a fiddle and playing it hot, and the devil jumped up on a hickory stump and said, "Boy, let me tell you what. I guess you didn't know it, but I'm a fiddle player too. 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
1: Hotter weather is building across eastern Oklahoma through tomorrow, with highs pushing into the upper 80s and lower 90s, and heat index values topping out around 100 degrees. Isolated storms are possible today, with a stronger round of thunderstorms arriving tomorrow night into Thursday. We're monitoring the potential for severe weather, heavy rain, and localized flooding before cooler temperatures return later this week. From the 2 News Weather Center, I'm meteorologist Annie Brown.
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1: Hotter weather is building across eastern Oklahoma through tomorrow, with highs pushing into the upper 80s and lower 90s, and heat index values topping out around 100 degrees. Isolated storms are possible today, with a stronger round of thunderstorms arriving tomorrow night into Thursday. We're monitoring the potential for severe weather, heavy rain, and localized flooding before cooler temperatures return later this week. From the 2 News Weather Center, I'm meteorologist Annie Brown.
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1: Fox News, I'm Sue Guzman. An Iranian official telling state TV that the end of the conflict with Iran includes an end Israel's occupation of Lebanon. That's something Israel says it will not do. Vice President J.D. Vance detailing what will happen to Iran if the proposed peace deal with the U.S. falls through.
2: Their economy has been in a free fall for a very long time. So you combine the president's leverage that he's put on them, you combine the new leadership, and you combine the fact that their economy is in shambles, and I think that they see there's a real opportunity here to turn over a new leaf so long as they do the right thing.
1: Vice President J.D. Vance detailing it. He spoke there on Fox's Hannity. American and Iranian officials meet Friday in Switzerland to sign the deal. And G7 leaders opening summit talks with a packed agenda today. It includes ending the war in Ukraine and addressing the Middle East crisis. 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
1: Hotter weather is building across eastern Oklahoma through tomorrow, with highs pushing into the upper 80s and lower 90s, and heat index values topping out around 100 degrees. Isolated storms are possible today, with a stronger round of thunderstorms arriving tomorrow night into Thursday. We're monitoring the potential for severe weather, heavy rain, and localized flooding before cooler temperatures return later this week. From the 2 News Weather Center, I'm meteorologist Annie Brown.
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4: 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I'd love it if you join me. 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
1: Hotter weather is building across eastern Oklahoma through tomorrow, with highs pushing into the upper 80s and lower 90s, and heat index values topping out around 100 degrees. Isolated storms are possible today, with a stronger round of thunderstorms arriving tomorrow night into Thursday. We're monitoring the potential for severe weather, heavy rain, and localized flooding before cooler temperatures return later this week. From the 2 News Weather Center, I'm meteorologist Annie Brown.
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3: Fox News, I'm Gian Gelosi. President Trump and Iran's lead negotiator signing an agreement to end the war and reopen the Strait of Hormuz, but the specific terms of the deal have not been released, but...
4: We know that the agreement calls for a ceasefire on all fronts, including Lebanon. U.S. officials say Israel will be allowed to respond if attacked by Iran-backed Hezbollah.
3: Fox's Trey Yings, there's set to be a formal signing ceremony in Switzerland Friday where nearby world leaders are gathering for the G7 on the agenda, meeting with Zelensky of Ukraine about ending the war in his country.
5: It's been 4 years of war now. The president, though, going into this meeting seemed very optimistic about bringing this war to an end. He said that maybe we can do something. So perhaps that is the momentum he's feeling from the Iran deal, but he seemed optimistic going into this meeting.
3: And that is Fox's Aisha Hosni reporting. 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
1: News on the Radio Oklahoma News Network, I'm Trey Davis. Muskogee County Sheriff deputies locate two suspects wanted in connection with human trafficking. Cheyenne Hamilton and Donald Philippi Jr. were found in an abandoned home. Both are accused of trafficking in children, desertion of a child, and child neglect. Law enforcement from Osage County and the Hominy Police Department assisted in the investigation. Changes could be coming to a Northeast Oklahoma Police Department. Radio Oklahoma's Ken Johnson explains.
6: An internal investigation by the Tahlequah Police Department results in a recommendation to fire the assistant chief. The investigation stems from an incident at a Lake Tenkiller Marina last month. Assistant Chief Dexter Scott has been on administrative leave since May 28th. The Tahlequah City Council still has to meet to discuss the recommendation.
1: 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I'm Trey Davis on the Radio Oklahoma News Network.
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10: Good morning to you. Welcome to a Tuesday. Today is Tuesday, the 16th day of June. I'm your host. My name is Doug York, and I play music. Kick it off with one from Craig Campbell, Outskirts of Heaven. Then right after that, Dwight Yoakam, I Sing Dixie. Got some good ones loaded up, so you don't want to miss one of them. Get your cup of coffee, settle near your radio, and turn it up.

My name is Jess French, pastor of Heirloom Baptist Church, and I listen to Doug York Gospel on Sunday from 1 p.m. to 3 p.m., and I enjoy it very much. 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
1: 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That's 16th Avenue. We got Charlie Rich, also Billy Joe Schaefer. 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
5: Billy Country, KPLQ, and your 2 News weather forecast.
6: Hotter weather is building across eastern Oklahoma through tomorrow, with highs pushing into the upper 80s and lower 90s, and heat index values topping out around 100 degrees. Isolated storms are possible today, with a stronger round of thunderstorms arriving tomorrow night into Thursday. We're monitoring the potential for severe weather, heavy rain, and localized flooding before cooler temperatures return later this week. From the 2 News Weather Center, I'm meteorologist Annie Brown.
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0: She's one of my favorite artists, and also Aretha's too. That's one called You Beat All I've Ever Seen. Rhonda Vincent. Before that, it was Goodbye Time, made famous by Conway Twitty, done there by Blake Shelton. Got Brooks and Dunn, Trace Atkins, and we got a poetry thing coming up. I like it, so listen in. This is Doug York in Billy Country.
1: 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I'm Casey Shepard, back in just a moment.
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1: Well, as the new world screwworm cases continue to spread, mostly across several Texas counties, more animals have now been affected with the first case in sheep reported. As of last night, 12 cases have been reported, according to the new world screwworm confirmed detections dashboard. These cases span over six Texas counties and one New Mexico county and include goats, cattle, sheep, and a dog. Up-to-date cases can be viewed by going to aphis.usda.gov. That's how you can watch that dashboard. While we haven't really seen any new county detections reported by the USDA or the Texas Animal Health Commission over the last few days, the situation on the ground does remain incredibly fluid. The total confirmed U.S. case stands at 12, consisting of those 11 detections in Texas and the one isolated canine case in New Mexico. That first calf that was detected in Texas is now doing well, according to Ag Secretary Brooke Rollins.
4: He couldn't be happier. He's bouncing around the pasture, completely healed, ready to go back into the herd.
1: The biggest developments over the last few hours center around aggressive regional containment, trade impacts, and strict new transport rules for producers in the impacted zones. Rollins said sterile flies have been released.
4: We have released 4 million flies on the ground, but also 4 million from the air. Other than that initial second detection, which was about 5 miles away, we've had no other detections in this area. It doesn't mean there won't be more, but this technology works. We have moved the actual testing from Iowa down to our brand new facility. So very, very important to have the best scientists, best researchers, best technicians on the field.
1: Livestock producers and pet owners are urged to implement rigorous biosecurity and monitoring protocols, inspecting all the animals daily for fresh wounds, cuts, or signs of irritation, and can report any suspicious wounds containing maggots immediately to your state veterinarian office. That's our latest farm and ranch news. I'm Casey Shepard on the Radio Oklahoma Ag Network.
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2: Squire Omar Barker wrote Pert Near. They called him Pert Near Perkins, and unless the booger lied, he had Pert Near done most everything that he had ever tried. He'd Pert Near been a preacher, and he'd Pert Near roped a bear, and he'd met up with Comanches once, and Pert Near lost his hair. He'd Pert Near wed an heiress who had money by the keg. He'd Pert Near caught the measles, and he'd Pert Near broke his leg, and he'd Pert Near been a trail boss, and, according to his claim, he had Pert Near shot Bill Hickok, which had Pert Near won him fame. He'd Pert Near rode some horses on which no one else had stuck. In fact, this was the cowboy who had Pert Near drowned the duck. Now, mostly all the cowboys on the lazy SB spread, they took this talking with a grin and let him fight his head. But one named Tom McGinnis sort of told it to him tough. He said, "You're working for an outfit now where Pert Near ain't enough. We tie our last ropes to the horn, and what we catch we hold, and Pert Near is one alibi we never do unfold. In fact, right now I'll tell you that no words I ever hear sound quite so plain damn useless as that little pair Pert Near." That's how old Tom McGinnis laid her right out on the line, and like a heap of preaching talk, it sounded mighty fine. Till one day, Tom McGinnis was riding out alone. He lamed his horse and had to catch some Nestor neighbor's roan to ride back to the ranch on. And somewhere along the way, a bunch of Nestors held him up, and there was hell to pay. Tom claimed he hadn't stole the horse, just borrowed him to ride. Them Nestors hated cowboys, and they told him that he lied. They cussed him for a horse thief. They caught him with the goods, and they set right out to hang him in a nearby patch of woods. They had old Tom surrounded with their guns all cocked to shoot. It looked like this old cowpoke had sure heard his last owl hoot. They tied a rope round his neck, they throwed a roar a limb, and Tom McGinnis Pert Near knowed this was the last of him. Till suddenly some shots rang out from somewhere up the hill. Them Nestors dropped that rope and ran like Nestors often will when the bullets go to whizzing, and Tom's heart leapt up with hope to see old Pert Near Perkins come a-riding at a lope. "Looks like I Pert Near got here just in time," old Perkins said, "to see them fellers hang you." Tom's face turned kind of red. "You Pert Near did," he Pert Near grinned. "They Pert Near had me strung. You're a-looking at a cowboy who has Pert Near just been hung. And also one that's changed his mind, for no words ever said sound quite as sweet as Pert Near when a man's been Pert Near dead."

0: That's something called Pertinert. That's cowboy poetry. I sure like that kind of stuff. I'm going to try to find more of that and play more of that. We got Ronnie Millsap, Earl Thomas Conley, and Lori Morgan. They're all waiting in the wings, and we're going to let them sing. They're going to do all the same thing over again, 7 o'clock hour. So you stay there, and I'll stay right here.
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4: Hotter weather is building across eastern Oklahoma through tomorrow, with highs pushing into the upper 80s and lower 90s, and heat index values topping out around 100 degrees. Isolated storms are possible today, with a stronger round of thunderstorms arriving tomorrow night into Thursday. We're monitoring the potential for severe weather, heavy rain, and localized flooding before cooler temperatures return later this week. From the 2 News Weather Center, I'm meteorologist Annie Brown.
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1: I'm Therese Crowley. President Trump in a sideline sit-down with the emir of Qatar at the G7 summit in France with thanks for fostering the peace deal with Iran.
2: They were tough. They were strong. You know, they are the closest to Iran physically.
1: And dispelling the fake news, saying the U.S. is not investing any money in Iran after claims of a $300 billion investment fund. Fox's Trey Yates.
3: One of those officials explained the deal is performance-based, meaning Iran wouldn't benefit from sanctions relief unless they adhere to their end of the deal. This means the opening of the Strait of Hormuz and entering into detailed discussions to dismantle their nuclear program.
1: Now at the G7, the president says he'll do what he can to end Russia's Ukraine war, saying, I don't like to see 25,000 young people die every week. Fox has learned the FBI foiled an elaborate plot against the UFC Freedom 250 White House event with drones, bombings, and snipers. Five in custody. 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
4: News from the Radio Oklahoma News Network, I'm Ann Roberts. It's primary election day in Oklahoma, and polls will be open from 7 a.m. to 7 p.m. Among contested races on the ballot include candidates for U.S. Senate, Congress, governor, lieutenant governor, state treasurer, attorney general, along with numerous legislative, judicial, district attorney, and county commissioner offices. All voters, regardless of party registration, can weigh in on State Question 832, which would gradually raise the state's minimum wage to $15 per hour. The Oklahoma Sooners held off Georgia Monday evening and are just one win away from playing for a national championship. The OU 4-3 victory improves their College World Series record to 2-0. 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
8: 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This update brought to you by Progressive. New renderings show terrazzo floor designs by artist Matt Goad for Oklahoma City's new $1.2 billion Continental Coliseum, also known as Thunder Arena. Construction is underway, with the arena expected to open in about 2 years. The artwork is part of a city requirement that 1% of public project budgets go toward public art. A virtual forum on June 17th will highlight caregiving resources for Oklahoma families, according to organizers. The event follows a recent expansion of the state's caregiver tax credit. Officials say the program aims to support millions in unpaid care and help caregivers stay in the workforce. Grocery giants Kroger and Walmart are expanding electronic shelf labels that replace traditional paper price tags with digital displays. Kroger says about one in four stores already use the system, sparking concerns it could eventually allow faster demand-based price changes in the future. With the News Flash, I'm Trey Westerberg, Billy Country 96.3 and 1350.

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3: Good morning again. We're now in the 7 o'clock hour if you're keeping track. And if you don't keep track, I'll help you because I can do it. We've got one from Jimmy Fortune. I send this out to my lovely bride. I love you more. Then right after that, Johnny Horton, North to Alaska. You stay right there. We'll shiver together. This is Doug York in Billy Country.

Yep. I just fall over sheets. Whatever I'm doing it to country songs. My choice is a great classic country station just like Billy Country 96.3 FM. Listen to my new single, Doing It to Country Songs, and enter for a chance to appear in my official music video. 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

0: GB, Garth Brooks doing one called That Summer. And we had one promise too late. That was Oklahoma's own Reba McEntire. Loretta Lynn, Don Williams, and Alan Jackson going to sing to you. And we're going to let them. That's What I Do, classic country at its finest right here on Billy Country.
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2: Hotter weather is building across eastern Oklahoma through tomorrow, with highs pushing into the upper 80s and lower 90s, and heat index values topping out around 100 degrees. Isolated storms are possible today, with a stronger round of thunderstorms arriving tomorrow night into Thursday. We're monitoring the potential for severe weather, heavy rain, and localized flooding before cooler temperatures return later this week. From the 2 News Weather Center, I'm meteorologist Annie Brown.
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0: Hey there, Oklahoma's own. That's Turnpike Troubadours and one I really like called Bird Hunters. Before that, Alan Jackson, and we had Don Williams. Got some in the wings going to sing. We got Toby Keith and also Mickey Gilley. You stay there, and I'll provide the entertainment. We've got Trade Winds coming up in just a few more minutes, so get your stuff all ready, get some notes made, and then write this down, 918-431-1350. I'll be there about 8:05, waiting on you.
1: 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Oklahoma baseball, they are on a run right now at the College World Series. They are 2-0 after they knock off number 3 Georgia yesterday by a 4-3 score in the winner's bracket. So that sends Georgia onto the loser's side, and they are going to have an elimination game today, and that's going to be against Texas. Texas getting to that point after winning an elimination game yesterday against Alabama. The other elimination game going on today in Omaha as West Virginia matched up against Troy. Major League Baseball, the Rangers yesterday, they lose to the Twins by a 4-2 score, while the Cardinals get a 3-0 win against the Padres. Each of those series do continue tonight. 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I'm Matt Pauley with the Sports Flash on Billy Country 96.3 and 1350.
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0: 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I'm the host of Country Gospel Music here every Sunday from 1 p.m. to 3 p.m. right here on Billy Country, 96.3 FM, 93.3 in Fort Gibson, and 1350 KTOQ in Tahlequah. I'd love it if you join me. I think you'll like what you hear. My name is Doug York. 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

0: That's Sammy Kershaw, actually made famous by the Amazing Rhythm Aces. Sammy Kershaw doing his version of Third Rate Romance. Ann Murray, talking about that snowbird, too hot for a snowbird. We got Randy Travis right around the corner as well, 1982. This is Doug Rook in Billy Country, right here on Billy Country, 96.3 FM, AM 1350, KTLQ in Tahlequah, 93.3 in Fort Gibson.
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1: Hotter weather is building across eastern Oklahoma through tomorrow, with highs pushing into the upper 80s and lower 90s, and heat index values topping out around 100 degrees. Isolated storms are possible today, with a stronger round of thunderstorms arriving tomorrow night into Thursday. We're monitoring the potential for severe weather, heavy rain, and localized flooding before cooler temperatures return later this week. From the 2 News Weather Center, I'm meteorologist Annie Brown.
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6: 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From Green Country Funeral Home, 918-458-5055. Steve Odell, age 78 of Tahlequah, passed away on June 12th. A memorial service will be held in his honor on Friday, June 19th at 2 p.m. at the Green Country Funeral Home Chapel. Helen Heidegger, age 81 of Pegs, passed away June 14th. A visitation in her honor will be held Saturday, June 20th from 9 to 5 p.m. at the Green Country Funeral Home. From Kester Family Funeral Service, 918-410-0081. Bethany Nunes, age 64, passed away on June 11th. Chapel service will be at 11 a.m. on Tuesday, June 16th at the Kester Family Funeral Service. Burial will be at Silver City Cemetery. Ralph Dawson III, age 74, passed away June 12th. Memorial service will be held at 2 p.m. on Saturday, June 20th at Stillwell Church of Christ. From Reed Culver Funeral Home, 918-456-2551. Nancy Swimmer, age 68 of Tahlequah, passed away Wednesday, June 10th in Tulsa. Services will be Wednesday, June 17th at 10 a.m. at Cedar Tree Tabernacle. Interment will follow at Barnowski Cemetery in Blackcomb. Visitation will be Tuesday, June 16th from 4 to 7 p.m. at the Reed Culver Funeral Home. Mary Mead, age 86 of Tahlequah, passed away Thursday, June 11th in Tahlequah. Massive Christian burial will be Wednesday, June 17th at 11 a.m. at St. Bridget Catholic Church. Wake to follow beginning at 6 p.m. at Loyal Shawnee Community Center in Bonita. Interment will be Thursday, June 18th at 10 a.m. Lewis Shawnee Cemetery in White Oak. Visitation will be Tuesday, June 16th beginning at 12 p.m. with rosary beginning at 6 p.m. at the Reed Culver Funeral Home. Ravina Teague, age 70 of Tahlequah, passed away Monday, June 8th in Eufaula. Graveside service will be Thursday, June 18th at 1 p.m. at West Haven Memorial Park in Shawnee. Visitation will be Wednesday, June 17th from 2 to 6 p.m. at the Reed Culver Funeral Home. Sandra Richmond, age 72 of Tahlequah, passed away Wednesday, June 10th in Tahlequah. Services will be Monday, June 22nd at 1 p.m. at the Reed Culver Chapel. Interment will follow at Pettit Cemetery. Visitation will be Sunday, June 21st from 2 to 4 p.m. at the Reed Culver Funeral Home. Keontae Salas, age 32 of Muskogee, passed away Friday, June 12th in Holdenville. Services are pending. Cordell Rose, age 78 of Tahlequah, passed away Sunday, June 14th in Tahlequah. Services are pending. I'm Ben Schaus, and those are announcements for today.
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1: Pelosi, President Trump is at the G7 summit in France, fresh off announcing a peace deal with Iran. He said this, sitting next to the Emir of Qatar.
2: They will not develop, purchase, buy, or any other thing. They're not going to acquire a nuclear weapon. If they do, all hell will rain down on them.
1: War in Ukraine also expected to be a topic of discussion. The FBI revealing they thwarted an alleged plot targeting this past weekend's UFC Freedom 250 event at the White House.
3: Officials telling Fox a network of nearly two dozen potential plotters were identified, and the alleged plan allegedly included explosive-packed drones hitting buildings near the event, forcing a mass evacuation, and then steering crowds, get this, toward a pre-staged sniper team.
1: Fox's Todd Pyro, America's listening to Fox News.
4: News from the Radio Oklahoma News Network, I'm Ann Roberts. A fight at the Arrowhead Resort campground near Tahlequah results in four people being injured. Radio Oklahoma's Ken Johnson has the story.
5: Two suspects are in custody on complaints of assault and battery with a deadly weapon. 40-year-old Dominic Hernandez and 42-year-old Jessica Mergia are in custody for the crime. Two men and two women were injured. The altercation may have originated from a dispute involving a barking dog. The Cherokee County Sheriff says the incident is still under investigation.
4: Tahlequah firefighters safely transported 15 campers during a water rescue from the Littlefields at Spring Creek campsite Sunday morning. The campers were removed by boat after rising floodwaters prevented their escape on land. No injuries were reported. More on these stories at RadioOklahomaNews.com. From the Radio Oklahoma News Network, I'm Ann Roberts.
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7: I was live streaming makeup tips when my internet went down. 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
11: 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This update brought to you by KFC. Grocery giants Kroger and Walmart are expanding electronic shelf labels that replace traditional paper price tags with digital displays. Kroger says about one in four stores already use the system, sparking concerns it could eventually allow faster demand-based price changes in the future. New renderings show terrazzo floor designs by artist Matt Goad for Oklahoma City's new $1.2 billion Continental Coliseum, also known as Thunder Arena. Construction is underway, with the arena expected to open in about 2 years. The artwork is part of the city requirement that 1% of public project budgets go toward public art. A virtual forum on June 17th will highlight caregiving resources for Oklahoma families, according to organizers. The event follows a recent expansion of the state's caregiver tax credit. Officials say the program aims to support millions in unpaid care and help caregivers stay in the workforce. With the news flash, I'm Trey Westerberg, Billy Country 96.3 and 1350.
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17: Hey, good morning, everybody. 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Let's talk about some yesterday's events. We didn't have a lot of them, but we did have a few, so I better mention it. Yeah, that way, if you guys slept in yesterday, you can get caught up on the items that were yesterday. Mary's got some eggs for $2 a dozen. She had 5 dozen yesterday. She also has a box of 30. Get those for $4. These are all farm fresh eggs. And Mary's number is 918-207-0150. That's the number for Mary and the eggs. And then another Mary. We had 2 Marys yesterday. Bread machine for $20. Buy that Mary. And also a couch for $40. You can give her a call. That's Mary at 918-822-1968. You might give her a call if you got an interest in a bread machine or maybe a couch. She'll let you know all about it. And then Dale called. In fact, I'll get to see him today. He's got baby guineas galore. He got a bunch of them for sale. Anywhere from $7.50 to $10, depends on which ones you get and how big they are. He's got about 40 of them right now. So you can guinea up over there with Dale. Give him a call. He's at 918-231-2055. Again, 918-231-2055. And I'm assuming he's going to be at the Holbrook Farmers Market today. So he may have his guineas in tow. You might get over there and buy you several of those. Take them home and give them a name. That's Dale, 918-231-2055. My name is Doug York, and I'm your host. Today we're doing what we call Tradewinds. We do that most every day. Sometimes you guys are not as plentiful for the calls as they used to be, so you need to pick it up, or I'm just going to play some music. So give me a call, 918-231-1350. Let's get back to some older stuff. We had, let's see if I can read my own writing. We had Carl. He's got 2 electric heaters. Of course, that's probably not going to be needed today in the near future, but probably sometime around the corner, you're going to need some electric heaters. Got those for $30 a piece. That's Carl at 918-506-9680. Again, 918-506-9680. That's Carl. And then Anthony called. He's got a 6.5 Creedmoor for sale. Pick that up for $350. I'm sorry. That's Anthony. 539-766-0925. Got a Creedmoor, 6.5 Creedmoor for $350. Anthony, 539-766-0925. And then Jack called. He's got a trailer that would haul your lawnmower. It says it's a 8-foot by 52 inches wide. He's got new tires on it. He put some 3/4-inch plywood on it. So it's ready to haul whatever you want to haul. A lawnmower trailer for $600. Jack has got it. He's at 918-207-5857. 918-207-5857. And as I was logging on trying to get this thing fired up and the pilot light lit, somebody called. So if that was you, I'm here. I'm waiting on you. Give me a call. 918-421-1350. If I don't get a call in a minute, I may have to give something away or play some music. I'm not sure what I'm going to do, but I'll do something. I got to keep myself busy, otherwise I'll fall off this chair. I don't do that. Give me a call now, 1-800-421-1350. You need a test call. Make sure that this thing is getting out there. Sometimes it don't, and then sometimes I get calls and say, we can't hear you. So if you can hear me, anybody, give me a test call and let me know, hey, we got you. So this is Doug Rick at the Billy Country 96.3 FM, AM 1350, KCOQ and telephone 93.3 in Port Gibson, 918-421-1350. That's the way you can reach me just about right now. Good morning on TradeWinds.
18: Good morning, Doug. This is John Henry.
17: Hey, John Henry.
18: And you're coming in loud and clear.
17: Good deal. I'm glad to hear that. So, dude, that's a good test call. Thanks, John. You're still picking up metal, aren't you?
18: Oh, yeah. Every day, anything.
17: Okay.
18: If it weighs an ounce, the pound. If it's in your way, I'll take it out of your way.
17: Okay. Give me your phone number one more time just to be safe.
18: 918-931-7972. I don't charge for it in the rural Chippewa area, but yeah, donations are appreciated outside of that.
17: Okay, we'll pass the word around. We hope we get you busy. Thanks, John Henry.
18: All right, y'all have a great
17: one. You too. All right, hey, he picks up scrap metal. If you got the need to get him out there and have him help clean up your yard or your house, maybe you got an old refrigerator, a freezer, or something in the house, you want it out of there. He's just the guy that can do it. That's John Henry, 918-931-7972. Again, 918-931-7972. We're here for the Tuesday edition. Today is the 16th day of June, and we're here. We're going to get through this thing together. I'll be playing some music over at the Holbrook Farmers Market today. I think I'm going to kick off about 3:30 or so. So get over there and some of it, buy some of them tomatoes and throw them at me. Now I'll make sure they're not rotted, and I'll try to catch them and go ahead and bring a salt shaker up to you. While you're at it, we'll be over there today trying to make some noise, and hopefully you get out there and maybe find something you can't live without. They've got a whole bunch of good stuff over there, some fresh produce and all that kind of stuff at Holbert's Farmers Market. You got something by some trade, I'm sitting here ready, and all you got to do is make a phone call to me, 918-421-1350. Since the calls are not plentiful, I'm going to try to get some calls. I've got a couple of tickets. I'm going to give two tickets away. Well, we can do this first. Good morning on TradeWinds.
19: Hey, good morning.
17: Well, good morning.
19: I want your Ernest Tubb.
17: You do?
19: Uh-huh.
17: Okay.
19: It's so hot. Wasn't that him that sang that?
17: It was him. I had a chance to meet him one time. We were playing in Kerrville, Texas at a club. I think it was a Tuesday or Wednesday night or Thursday night. I think we might have had eight people in there that night. And him and his entourage pulled in there in their big old bus. And the drummer that was working with me, I had played drums for him on the road for a couple of years. And so Ernest Tubb knew him. And so they stopped in there kind of unannounced and all came in there. And then we set up and played. We had such a good time. And he's a great guy. I loved Ernest Tubb. So we'll get that. Thanks a lot. That was one of his famous hits. So we'll get that one done.
19: Okay. And how's that Carville doing?
17: Pardon me?
19: Texas. How they doing down here?
17: They're doing a lot better. Of course, they had, about a year ago, they had that big flood and then lost a lot of flood.
19: Yeah.
17: But I think they're kind of trying to rebound. Of course, that's a hard thing to get over, losing youngsters like that. But,
19: sure is.
17: Anyway, we'll play that song, and I appreciate you calling. You have a good day.
19: Okay.
17: You too, thanks. Hey, okay, we'll love to do that one. Thanks a lot. That's Ernest Tubb. I saw him years ago. He came by Kerrville, Texas, and we had a chance after we got through playing a few numbers. We actually played several. Got on his bus. He had a great big bus and had a table. Somebody had carved him out what looked like the state of Texas. That was a tabletop. Really, really neat. So I remember that vividly. He also had some liquid in the back in a mason jar, and he wanted me to see if I could want to drink some of that. I drank a little tiny bit and threw the rest away. I just didn't go down well. Good morning on TradeWinds. Good morning. They were there and we lost them. I'm not sure where they went, but they didn't want to talk right now. Maybe they're getting all prettied up and then they can call me back. 918-421-1350. I'm going to try to find Ernest Tubb well after this. Good morning on TradeWinds.
20: Yeah, there is Jack.
17: Hello, Jack.
20: I've got two pistols and a rifle. 243 rifle for sale. So you can just call me for a price on them.
17: You got two pistols and one rifle?
20: Yes, sir.
17: Okay, I think I got that. 908-207-5857.
20: Well, your memory is better than mine.
17: Well, I can't guarantee that. Sometimes I just get real lucky and just make a stab at it, and every once in a while it does work.
20: Yeah, you're doing a good job, buddy. Thank you.
17: Thank you, Jack. Talk to you soon. Jack's got it. You'll need to call him and get the price up. He's got two pistols and a rifle for sale. I give him a call. He's going to be at 918-207-5857. That's the way to reach him. And the way you reach me, you can call me right now at 918-421-1350. We call it Tradewinds, and we'll get you on here without a fee involved. Good morning on Tradewinds.
0: Yeah, I just wanted to tell you that I sold that 6.5. Just an entry.
17: Okay, cool. All right. I'll take that off of there, and I don't expect any money, just a pat on the back.
0: And I have a one-man auger for sale.
17: One-man auger.
0: Yeah.
17: What are you getting on that?
0: 125. And my number is
17: 539-766-0925. I got
0: it.
17: Thank you, Anthony. Appreciate you calling.
0: Yep, thank you.
17: There you go. Hey, he sold that that Creedmoor. That's gone. So if you're going to try to buy it, you'll need to buy that from somebody else. That's gone. But he just does have something brand new on the list. He got a one-man auger, 125 on that. Anthony's going to be at 539-766-0925. He's waiting on your phone call, and I am too. So we keep either one of us waiting if you need that auger. That's a good buy on that. Also, I'll help you try to find something you're looking for or get rid of something you no longer want. We can do that right here on Tradewinds, and we'll help you out with no fee involved. Now, the calls I've had this morning, John Henry gave me a test call, and he let me know that he is hearing it loud and clear. He also reminded me that he picks up scrap metal, so if you got scrap metal in your yard, in the house, you don't want it there, you've been tripping over it, and it's time to get rid of it. Call John Henry, he'll come out and pick it up. Won't charge you for it. Now, if he has to drive any distance, keep in mind the gas prices. You might want to help him out just a little bit financially. That's John Henry, 918-931-7972. Again, 918-931-7972. And Jack's got two pistols and a rifle for sale. He said just call, give him, he would give you a description of what he has and also tell you exactly what he's wanting for those. That's Jack, 918-207-5857. My name is Doug Rick, and tell you what I'm going to do. I've got two tickets. We've got the NSU Playhouse. They're coming up right around the corner. They've got the they'll have two shows. They got Rockin' the USA and also Country Cruising. That's coming up at the NSU Playhouse right here in town. So I'm looking forward to that. Always love to go there. They have got some very, very talented young people that play there, and they'll be doing that starting June the 20th all the way through August the 1st. So I've got two tickets to get you in, and you can take you and a friend or an enemy. We don't care who you take. So I'll take the first caller on that, and you'll get your two tickets. Good morning on Billy Country.
21: Good morning. It's me again.
17: Yes, sir.
21: And I'll take those tickets.
17: Okay. Well,
21: and also, need a reminder that today is vote day.
17: It is vote day. That's for sure. I was going to say that a while ago and then got sidetracked, but I'll put your name on these tickets. You come by and get them at your convenience. You got between now and August the 1st.
21: All righty. I'll probably pick them up when I'm headed home this afternoon for lunch.
17: Okay, that's fine by me and the people that work here, so we'll just patiently wait on you.
21: All right, y'all have a great day and
17: God bless. All right, you too. Hey, John Henry, he was quick on the draw. He's got those two tickets to the NSU Playhouse. Two tickets. You get him in. He can take any show he wants. So you got the, of course, you got the Rock and Roll. That one is, let me see if I got, well, she got the dates on here, Rockin' in the USA and also Country Cruising. So they don't do it the same on every night. It's one or the other. So he can take his choice and get one, whichever one he wants. So that's he's a winner. So we'll put those aside, put his name on there, and wait for him to come by. Pick those up. If you have something buy, sell, or trade, right now we're doing what we call Tradewinds, and it's a free service that we do. So put your name out there and let us know that you've got something in mind. Do it with a phone call, 918-431-1350. I'm taking a break.
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22: Hotter weather is building across eastern Oklahoma through tomorrow, with highs pushing into the upper 80s and lower 90s, and heat index values topping out around 100 degrees. Isolated storms are possible today, with a stronger round of thunderstorms arriving tomorrow night into Thursday. We're monitoring the potential for severe weather, heavy rain, and localized flooding before cooler temperatures return later this week. From the 2 News Weather Center, I'm meteorologist Annie Brown.
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17: Hey, I'm back again, waiting on you to make that phone call to me, 918-431-1350. We'll wait here patiently, twiddle my thumbs. I'm going to play a song. I feel like I had made a promise to that gal. I'm going to play a song from, I'm just doing one from Ernest Tubb. That's what she wanted, so that's what I'm going to do. Let me see if I can find it. Had it and lost it in the shuffle, but I think I can find it again because I knew exactly where it was just a minute ago. I think I can find it. Hang on just a second. Don't you go away. Stay right there. Well, hang on. I know it was right here, and then I clicked the button, and away it went off into Neverland. But I think I can get smart enough here in a second. It may take a second to get my brain back on. Let me try it again. All right, we're going to do it. Here's Ernest Tubb. Thanks a lot. Send this out to Aretha. My name is Edgar. This is Billy Country and Ernest Tubb right here.

0: was by request. That was actually Ernest Tubb and Loretta Lynn doing one called Thanks a Lot by Request. If you got something by some trade, you might give me a call, 908-431-1350. Or if there's a particular song you'd like to hear, we can do the same thing because we've got probably plenty of time. You guys have really slowed down your calls, so making me have to work for a living. I don't like to do that. So keep me busy. It's a whole lot easier to take the calls unless you do the work instead of me doing all of it. So put yourself to work. Put your phone to work. You got it. You paid it for it anyway, so you might as well make that thing work for you. Make a little bit of money. Now, I know everybody's got something they'd like to get rid of, or maybe something like that they would like to own, and we'll try to help you out with no fee involved. I'm going to get you caught up on all the stuff all the way back through last week. We'll get you all caught up to Richard. He called. He's got some hay equipment for sale. He didn't really go into detail. Well, he gave me a description of it, but I couldn't write it down. He said, just have them call me. Yeah, that's Richard, 918-931-8963. Richard got some hay equipment for sale. And then Earl called. It's kind of, for some reason, his phone quit kind of in the middle of all that, but I did find out he had some golf clubs for sale. And you can reach him. That's Earl at 918-871-9601. Again, 918-871-9601. And then Brian called. He's got some, he's got a Meadows bow. That's a brand manufacturer. It's a fifth, let's see if I can read this, SQ model. And it comes with a case. He's asking $120 for that. You might give Brian a call. He'll give you a better description than I'm giving. 918-506-3394. Brian got a Matthews bow for sale. 918-506-3394. And then John called. He's got a big garage sale, garage door for sale, 16-foot by 7-foot. It's insulated in good shape. You might want to talk to him about that. $600 for that big garage door. 918-708-2751. That's John, so the owner of that right now. And you could be with a phone call. We got also, let's see, get my notes. Jake's got a need for four tires, trying to find four 14-inch tires. You want to put them on an Impala. I think it's a 65 Impala. 918-457-7123. That's Jake's number. Looking for 14-inch tires. You've got tires, and they're in good shape. You might want to call him and let him know you've got them, and you'd like to sell those. Again, 14-inch tires, look for four of those. If you got something by sort of trade, give me a call, and I'll put your stuff on the radio, and we'll try to get this stuff. And it could be, that should actually be sold before we get off here today. Sometimes it goes that quick. You find somebody that needs it and they want it and been waiting on you to phone, make the phone call, then they're going to be sitting on ready to call you. I had Kenneth called. He's got a hitch that goes in your tray, your receiver hitch, and it's a lift. You put your wheelchair, whatever else you might have, you don't want to have to lift up and put it in the back and over the tailgate or in the back. This thing will lift it up and you can strap it in and take off, and when you get back, lower that down and then take off again. That's Kenneth's got it. He's asking $150 for that. 918-570-6176. That's Kenneth. 918-570-6176. And then Ray's got some potting soil. He got a whole bunch of potting soil for sale. He said it has been used. It's in good shape. 918-457-0539. That's the way to reach Ray. Again, 918-457-0539. Let's see if I got some more stuff worth mentioning. Wade's got a great Pyrenees to give away. I think it's a female, if I'm not mistaken. I tried to write some of this down and didn't get it all because we got the yak in and I forgot to write stuff down. But Wade will know. I did get his phone number, 918-235-1091. Again, 918-235-1091. And then Anthony, no, he sold that. That's gone. I think he's just about sold everything out, except he does have a one-man auger for sale for $125. And his number is 539-766-0925. Again, 539-766-0925. You need to give me a call and keep me busy. Otherwise, I'll just keep playing songs. Right now, I'm going to play some advertisers. I'll be back in about, let's say about 3 minutes, 2.5 minutes.
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0: Okay, boys and girls, just time it up and join me for Trade Winds. We got it going on right now. I'm just waiting on you to make the phone call. We'll put you on the radio. 908-421-1350. Let's see if I got anything worth mentioning. I'm about to run out of ideas, so I may just have to play a song or two or three, get you guys back in the groove again. Somehow, I do have some ideas. We're going to be doing some games here in the near future, so I'll be doing that and let you know about it as soon as I know. You'll know. We had Anthony call. He's got a 2012 Dodge Caliber. He's on that for parts and pieces. Said it's been wrecked, but it's got a lot of usable stuff left on it. He's at 918-871-0208. He'll know all about it when you call him. 918-871-0208. If you give him a call, he'll fill you in on all of what he's got going on. Carl's got a poker set. What that nuts a poker? It's a poker for your stove. It's also a shovel and all that stuff to clean out your fireplace or your stove. You got all that for sale. $20 bill. That's Carl at 918-506-9680. 918-506-9680. And then Marvin called. I don't know if he still has that railroad watch. He had a railroad watch. He was asking $500. He said, no, I'm just going to do best offer on that. So if you want the railroad watch, you might give him a call. Also, you got a pair of boots. These are size 8.5 double E. Just rarely worn. $80 for those boots. And he's also giving away some winter onions free of charge. That's Marvin at 918-456-5138. Again, 918-456-5138. And you're going to have to call and keep me awake. I'm about to fall asleep and fall off this chair. You don't be responsible for that. I think I'm just about to run out of stuff. I don't know if Anthony, he had all the same Anthony called, and he had a 1996 Ford Ranger, a 5-speed V6, had a little over 183,000 miles on that, $2,000, so you want to give him a call. I think he still has it. I haven't been notified that it's going, so Anthony's at 918-871-0208. Again, 918-871-0208. If you want to put your name on the list, that'd be so easy to do. 918-421-1350. But until then, if you can't call me, then I'm going to play a song. I'm going to try to find somebody as we play maybe some good classic country. I think we got a little bit of that here. So I'm going to try to find one and see if we can get you happy with one. I'm going to find one that I like since you guys are not playing along. I'm going to play this one from Ronnie Millsap. It was almost like a song. Here's Ronnie Millsap from Billy Gentry.

0: Ronnie Millsap right here. It's Too Sad to Write, almost like a song. If you got a song request, I'd be glad to try to play it. In fact, if I've got it in there, I'll play it for you right now. But we'll have to wait. If you don't have it, if I don't have it in there, I might have to wait until I'll hear it tomorrow. But I'll try to get it in there and get you happy. My name is Doug Green. This is Billy Country. Doing what we call trade winds. Hopefully you can help me out. I need some help. So give me a call, 918-421-1350. But you're going to have to wait till I get to these advertisers. And we'll do that. So you stay where you're at. I'm going to do the same thing.
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3: Hotter weather is building across eastern Oklahoma through tomorrow, with highs pushing into the upper 80s and lower 90s, and heat index values topping out around 100 degrees. Isolated storms are possible today, with a stronger round of thunderstorms arriving tomorrow night into Thursday. We're monitoring the potential for severe weather, heavy rain, and localized flooding before cooler temperatures return later this week. From the 2 News Weather Center, I'm meteorologist Annie Brown.
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groups coming into town. Ricky Skaggs is going to be here, and Kentucky Thunder, the whole gang will be here. We also have people like Rhonda Vincent and Rage. They'll be here. A bunch of groups coming in September 11th and 12th. That's a Friday and a Saturday. And it's all free at a festival here in town. Be a chili cook-off in town. Be a bunch of food trucks in town. A whole bunch of people here. And you can come out and be friendly with everybody. Bring your lawn chair. Enjoy a couple of days with some good quality bluegrass. These are not just up-and-comers. These are people who have been in the business for a long time. And you got to figure out how to make that good music. So that'll be coming up September the 11th and the 12th. And we're doing the bluegrass thanks to Zomac Music. They're helping me out with that, and I appreciate them doing that. My name is Doug York, and I'm struggling along trying to make this thing happen. So if you have something to buy, sell, or trade, or even give away, you might give me a call. Otherwise, I may have to play another song since you guys are not responding. Maybe you're still in bed. I'm not sure what the case may be. All I know is you're not calling me. So maybe, I don't know if I made you mad, but I'll make it up to you if you let me know what I did. Let's see if I can find my notes here. I had something else to talk about. I guess I done lost it, but I will find it, and we'll talk about that in just a second. I'll tell you what I'm going to do. I've got another ticket I'm going to give away, but this time I'm going to take the third caller. I've got NSU Playhouse. They're doing a big play coming up, music, country and rock and roll. They call it, appropriately, Rockin' in the USA and also Country Cruising. They don't do it the same night, so they alternate those. And I've got two tickets to get you and a friend in. And I'll take the third caller on that and give me a chance to make some phone calls. Keep me awake, so I'll take the third caller on that and give you two tickets to get in to the NSU Playhouse. So it's you need to give me a call, 918-421-1350, and we'll put you and your stuff on the radio. So give me a call, and we'll wait on this third call. We're going to take the third caller on that. Again, 918-431-1350. That's the way to reach me just about right now. And if I don't get a call, I'm going to play a song or two or three, maybe. I'm trying to get me through this morning, and we'll get to 9 o'clock hour. Switch it all around, and then I won't have to struggle so much because I got a bunch of good songs loaded and ready to play for you. So you guys stay where you're at. I am going to play a song. Let's see how I can do that. I know I can. I'm going to play a song. Let's do this one right here. I just played that one a while ago. Well, this early this morning. Let's find one I hadn't played in a while. Let's do one I hadn't heard in a long time. This is one from Conway Twitty, Lonely Blue Boy, right here from Billy Country.

0: Boy, he had that growl down, didn't he? That's, getting down there and loading those steps. Conway Twitty. Harold Jenkins is real name. That's, one he called Lonely Blue Lips, recorded way back there in the 1900s. My name is Doug Rourke, this is Billy Country. I'm glad to be here today. And we're here because of BS&G Pond. That's sponsored what we're doing here on the Trademan Show. So if you need something, maybe you're trying to find something hard to find, get by there at BS&G Pond, 1112 South Meshuggah Avenue in town. It's very probable they'll have it, or they can get it for you. That's BS&G Pond. I love going in there and see what they've got. They always have exciting stuff. So go check it out yourself. We got just a few minutes left, about 10 to be precise, and then we're going to get back into the music side of it. Bluegrass. We got a big Bluegrass Festival I mentioned earlier. Coming up September the 11th and 12th. It's a whole weekend, and it's free to the whole family. So make sure you load up the whole family, mom and dad, and grandma and grandpa. It's going to be very family friendly. So they'll have a lot of food there, a lot of good music. Got people like Edgar Loudermilk. He was here last year. I had a chance to introduce him on stage last year. Also a group called East Nash Grass. I didn't know anything about them until I saw their name, and I started putting some of their songs in here. So I guess some of theirs that I'll be playing every now and then. The Goodwin Brothers, they'll be here. A group called Land Run, Heartland Express, Volume 5. Of course, Rhonda Vincent back again. I love the way she sings and plays, and the whole group behind her called Rage. They'll be here. And then Volume 5, we've got a whole bunch of good groups coming in. Spring Street, they'll be here. So it should be a good weekend for some good quality bluegrass. And Zomac Music is making it possible for me to put their ads, put some bluegrass music on the radio. So appreciate Zomac Music. And if you need some music gear, whether it be just a guitar pick or maybe a banjo guitar, maybe there's electronic stuff, go by there and check it out. They've got all kinds of percussion instruments, keyboards, and just a whole bunch of fun stuff. And it could be a good way to get your music journey started. I'm going to take a little break. You guys are not calling, so it's kind of a free time right now. I'll take a break. I'll be right back.
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0: Hi, this is Doug Rourke. I'm the host of Country Gospel Music here every Sunday from 1 p.m. to 3 p.m. right here on Billy Country, 96.3 FM, 93.3 in Fort Gibson, and 1350 KTOQ in Tahlequah. Love it if you join me. I think you'll like what you hear. My name is Doug Rourke. Please see me on Sunday. All right, hey, I tried to get some tickets away. Nobody wanted them, so I guess I'll use this thing for myself for the NSU Playhouse. They've got Rock Show and also Country Show coming up. Starts June the 20th, runs all the way through August the 1st, so we'll get a chance to be able to hear some great, great music performed by the River City Players. They always do a great, great show. They've been doing it for several years, and I won't miss that. That's a good place to get some good entertainment right here in Tahlequah. If you got something by selling trade, I can help you out. We call it Tradewinds. No fee involved, so give me a call, and we'll put you and your stuff on the radio, but you better make it quick. In 6 minutes, I'm going to put a little plug on this thing. In fact, I think I'm going to start doing this. I think we're going to start having Tradewinds 2 days a week. Since you guys are not responding well, maybe you can respond a little bit better if I just have it 2 days a week. So I think I'm trying to run too much, and I have to talk too much for a whole hour, and it's not exciting to me, and I know it's not exciting to you just to hear me ramble. So I think we're going to just do it on Tuesdays and Thursdays. We'll start that next Tuesday. So no trade-ins on tomorrow, but we'll do it again coming up on Thursday and on Tuesday, every Tuesday and Thursday. So keep that in mind. I can take your call, but I probably won't take it live on the radio. I'll probably just take it and write it down. If you need to do that, if I get calls picking up, then I'll start doing it every day. But I think I'm going to, since you guys are not as plentiful with the calls as you used to be, I think I'm going to do it Tuesdays and Thursdays only. And then Mondays, Wednesdays, and Fridays, we'll be playing some games and also playing some music for that whole hour during normally what would be trade wins. So keep that in mind. No trade wins on tomorrow. We'll be doing music tomorrow, and I might be doing some giveaways, so stay tuned for tomorrow, and I'll let you know. But we'll do it again on Thursday, our treatments on Thursday, and again the following Tuesday. If you got something to buy, something to trade, you might want to give me a call. And I wish I knew what the problem was. Seems like people have just decided they didn't want to call anymore, and I can't figure out why. So I'll tell you what I'm going to do. I'm going to play another song, since you guys are slow to respond. I'm going to play this one, good song. Daryl Dodd did a song called Songs of the Family. Well, I'll take this call first. Good morning, I'm Billy Kendry.
4: Good morning, this is Jesse.
0: Hey, Jesse.
4: How are you?
0: Well, it could go either way. How are you doing?
4: I'm doing fine. I want to put some tires on me. I took the tires off of my old car yesterday, and they still have a little bit of tread on them, but I don't know if anybody'd be interested.
0: Okay, what are they? What size?
4: This is what's on the side, 235, 50, or 18, I think that's what it was. I wrote that down.
0: Did you say 235, 50?
4: Yes.
0: Okay.
4: And then R18.
0: Okay, what are you asking? I guess you got four of them?
4: I think 50, yeah, 50 for all four of them.
0: Okay. And give me your good phone number.
4: Okay, 316-7155.
0: I got it. We're going to talk about you now. Thanks, Jesse.
4: Well, thank you. Appreciate it.
0: You too. Bye-bye. Jesse, you got some tires for sale. She's just checking them off her car. Probably got some tread life left on those. 235-50R18 are those. At $50 for all four. So that's a pretty good buy on a tire. About four tires. Give her a call. She's at 918-316-7155. That's Jesse. 918-316-7155. I was going to play a song. I'm not sure that I got time now. But I will take another call if you have something to buy, sell, or trade. We got just enough time for maybe one or two more. So put your phone to work. Get yourself out of bed. Try to shake yourself a little bit and get woke up enough to dial 918-421-1350. And then we will put you and your stuff, wake up long enough, and give me your stuff. And we'll write it down, and I'll talk about you for days to come. I think I will play this song. I think I got just enough time. I'll play this song, this one called Songs of the Family by Daryl Dodd, right here on the

0: Solid God, right here in one half with a bang, one called Song to the Family. My name is Doug York, and this is Billy Country, getting through with Trade Winds. We'll be back here, we'll do it again on Thursday. So join me for that. My name is Doug York, and this is Billy Country, 96.3 FM, AM 1350, KTOQ and Telephone, 93.3 in Fort Gibbs. 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
4: Fox News, I'm Therese Crowley. President Trump at the G7 summit in France declares Iran will not develop, buy, or acquire a nuclear weapon under the Iran peace deal. And if they do, all hell will rain down on them. Also expressing some frustration with Israel's 11th-hour strike on Hezbollah in Beirut.
5: You should have been able to do this yet faster. It just goes on forever. And when that happens, it throws a negative light on the big deal, and that's the deal with Iran.
4: At the G7, turning his focus to Ukraine's president and the Russian war.
6: It's been 4 years of war now. The president, though, going into this meeting, seemed very optimistic about bringing this war to an end. He said that maybe we can do something. So perhaps that is the momentum he's feeling from the Iran deal.
4: Fox's Aisha Hasni. Fox has learned the FBI foiled an elaborate plot against the UFC Freedom 250 White House event. 23 suspected, 5 in custody. 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
10: News from the Radio Oklahoma News Network. I'm Ann Roberts. It's primary election day in Oklahoma. State Capitol correspondent Trey Davis has more.
11: If you didn't vote early last week, the polls are open until 7 p.m. this evening. Numerous challenges are on the ballot, including federal, state, legislative, judicial, and county offices. Regardless of party affiliation, all registered voters can weigh in on State Question 832, which would eventually raise the minimum wage in Oklahoma to $15 per hour.
10: Leaders in another growing Oklahoma community approve a moratorium on data centers. The Broken Arrow City Council voted Monday for a 6-month pause to allow time to study the pros and cons, develop formal land use guidelines, and conduct public meetings to hear from residents. The 6-month freeze on new data center development is effective immediately. More on these stories at RadioOklahomaNews.com. 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
0: Yeah, a little reminder. Today is the day to vote, so get out there and do your civic duty. And if you don't vote, don't complain. I got bluegrass on the way. We got one from Authentic Unlimited. Going to kick it off with one called Little Eyes. Then right after that, the Grascals. Going to be doing one called Me and Paul and John. You stay right there. I'm going to provide some bluegrass music. A compliments of Zomac Music. Here's Little Eyes.

0: guess I'm next.
1: 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I'm next.
2: Oh, no. I'm next.
3: Adam's Don Rigsby, right there talking about the doctor is in, the mountain doctor. That's, of course, Don Rigsby. Up next, I've got Dell Ann Bradley doing one that was actually made famous by Grateful Dead. She put the bluegrass style to it, one called Ripple. I sure like the way she does this. And I've always been a fan of Grateful Dead anyway, so this kind of just tripped my trigger. Dell Ann Bradley, one called Ripple, right here.

saw you singing. I didn't care. Neither did Dell Ann Bradley. That's one called Ripple. I got Joe Diffie riding around the corner. Stormy weather once again. Joe Diffie, we got one you can sing along with right after that. You stay there and I'll stay here. We got some bluegrass on the way. Compliments of Zomac Music. Appreciate them and their support on what we do on the Bluegrass Show every Monday through Friday from 9 to 10. You stay there and I'm going to stay here. And me and Joe Diffie will be here entertaining you.

is a fellow Okie. That's Joe Dibby from Belmont, Oklahoma, born there. Stormy weather once again. I've got a good one you can sing along to. I first actually, I think I heard this one on the Andy Griffith Show with the Darlings years and years ago. Loved it then, love it now. Here's Tony Trischka and Molly Tuttle doing one called Dewey. Sing along if you know the words. If you don't, just do what I do. Just make them up. This day we're

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2: Hotter weather is building across eastern Oklahoma through tomorrow, with highs pushing into the upper 80s and lower 90s, and heat index values topping out around 100 degrees. Isolated storms are possible today, with a stronger round of thunderstorms arriving tomorrow night into Thursday. We're monitoring the potential for severe weather, heavy rain, and localized flooding before cooler temperatures return later this week. From the 2 News Weather Center, I'm meteorologist Annie Brown.
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3: Hey, thanks for sticking around. We got bluegrass. We got a good one coming up from a group called Volume 5. In fact, they plan on being here for the Bluegrass Festival we'll be having in September. So when you come out and hear them, Volume 5, here's a little teaser, one called 95 Years, Volume 5 on

was Volume 5, and they'll be here for the Bluegrass Festival coming up in September. I think you want to hear them. We got one gospel song from Newfound Road, I Need You, Lord. 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Don't forget now, Zomac Music is the reason we're able to do this, so appreciate them. Get by there sometime and tell them you appreciate them, too. So if you like good bluegrass, let them know that you are very, very thankful for what they're doing. Here's Newfound Road here on Billy Country.

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1: Hey, I'm coming back. Just on the wind. That's the next song by Seth Mulder and Midnight Run. We're going to be doing that right here on Billy Bluegrass. Hopefully you're liking what you're hearing. Somehow let me know that. I'd like to know that you like it. I'd kind of like to let you know if you don't like it, too. So I don't think I've got anybody that's disappointed. Hopefully not. But here's I'm coming back. Just on the wind. Here's Doug. I'm sorry. This is me, Doug York.

That's Seldom Seen putting their twist to Electric for Sale song, Long Black Veil. Got Tatum Daughtry Band doing one called Wildwood Flower Blues. Stick around for that. My name is Doug Griffin. This is Billy Country. We're here thanks to Zomac Music. Appreciate them doing what they're doing. And I appreciate you guys listening to what I do. This is Doug Griffin. Stick around.

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1: Hotter weather is building across eastern Oklahoma through tomorrow, with highs pushing into the upper 80s and lower 90s, and heat index values topping out around 100 degrees. Isolated storms are possible today, with a stronger round of thunderstorms arriving tomorrow night into Thursday. We're monitoring the potential for severe weather, heavy rain, and localized flooding before cooler temperatures return later this week. From the 2 News Weather Center, I'm meteorologist Annie Brown.
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2: Hey, I got a good one picked out for you. I got one from Ricky Skagg. This mighty darn trail. He may do this during the Bluegrass Festival we're having here in September. I hope I get a chance to hear that one, and I hope I get a chance to meet him. Ricky Skaggs and Kentucky Thunder. Got right after that, Flat Loaf, You're the One. 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And here's Ricky Skaggs.

0: from coming to a screeching halt. That was Flat Lonesome, new one called You're the One. We'll be back here tomorrow morning, so don't fret of 9 to 10 o'clock in Bluegrass. And thanks to Zomac Music. We got the weather coming up. We got the news. We got Maverick right around the corner. 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
2: News. I'm Tian Gelosi. The FBI revealing that it foiled an alleged terror plot targeting Sunday's UFC Freedom event at the White House. Officials say nearly two dozen plotters were identified, with five people in custody.
3: Investigators tell Fox the plan was to use drones with explosives to hit buildings near the White House, which would force a mass evacuation and steer crowds toward a pre-staged sniper team. A, quote, second wave was allegedly planning to storm the White House gate.
2: Fox's David Spunt, President Trump rolling into the G7 after striking a framework deal to end the war with Iran.
4: I'll probably have a press conference and read it to you word by word so that the press covers it accurately.
2: Now, the president says the vice president, J.D. Vance, will attend a formal signing ceremony in Switzerland Friday.
5: No matter what happens, Iran's nuclear program has been destroyed. They have no enrichment capacity.
2: Vance on Fox. 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
10: News from the Radio Oklahoma News Network. I'm Ann Roberts. The U.S.-Iranian peace deal announced Sunday has already led to considerable price release in both oil and gas markets, though supply normalization is still months away. The cost per barrel is down 4.7%, with West Texas Intermediate trading at 80.87, while the world price is at 83.75 per barrel. Wholesale prices fell about 6%. An internal investigation by the Tahlequah Police Department results in a recommendation to fire the assistant chief. The investigation stems from an incident at Lake Tenkiller Marina last month. Assistant Chief Dexter Scott has been on administrative leave since May 28th. The Tahlequah City Council still must meet to discuss the recommendation. More on these stories at RadioOklahomaNews.com. From the Radio Oklahoma News Network, I'm Ann Roberts.
11: For the Wheat Checkoff, the Oklahoma Wheat Commission supports the efforts of wheat breeder Dr. Brett Carver and his wheat breeding team at OSU as they develop new varieties for Oklahoma and the Southern Great Plains. The newest release just announced, Wyatt.
12: The genetics will sound familiar. Half of it is Smith's Gold. The other half is very different. So this is coming from Romania. The Eastern European wheat sector, that is so important to us. That genetics is fits the Great Plains, particularly the southern and central Great Plains, extremely well. I understand the first set of progenies that came from that cross, and I thought, my gosh, this is just heads and shoulders visually above everything else.
11: Dr. Carver says wine has tremendous yield potential.
12: You know, we need to continue to increase that yield potential so farmers still have that competitive edge.
11: The Oklahoma Wheat Commission, working hard for Oklahoma wheat producers.
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0: is the great Stone Mel Jackson, Waterloo from Billy Country 96.3, 1350 AM and 93.3 in Poughkeepsie. All right, Shelly West and the Oaks and Leanne Rhymes in minutes, Clint Black 2. 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
1: Up your boots and we'll truck on down to an octave shack on the edge of town. There's an 8-beat combo that just won't quit. Keep a walking till you see a blue light lit. Fall in there and we'll see some sights.
2: Down at the house, the house, the house of blue lights.
1: There's fryers, broilers, Detroit barbecue ribs. But the treat of the treat is when they serve up those fine 8-beats. You want to spend the rest of your brides
2: down at the house of blue lights.
1: We'll have a time and we'll cut some rug while we dig those tunes like we should be dug. It's a real homecoming for all those cats. 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

0: 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Leanne Rimes, her great song, Blue, right there. All right, Keys Lawn and Garden, here's your 2 News weather. Speaking of garden and things like that, you know, in Muskogee now, they have 2 days of farmer's market. They do it on Wednesday and Saturday mornings right in front of the Civic Center. I went there on Saturday, and man, did I pick up some amazing produce. So remember, that's coming up again tomorrow, starting at 8 o'clock in front of the Civic Center, and then again on Saturday as well. All right, coming up, one of my all-time favorite songs. I think John Conley's Miss Emily's Picture ranks in my top 10. I'm going to play that. Mighty Merle 2, the late Joe Diffie, and Glenn Campbell coming up here next.
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3: Hotter weather is building across eastern Oklahoma through tomorrow, with highs pushing into the upper 80s and lower 90s, and heat index values topping out around 100 degrees. Isolated storms are possible today, with a stronger round of thunderstorms arriving tomorrow night into Thursday. We're monitoring the potential for severe weather, heavy rain, and localized flooding before cooler temperatures return later this week. From the 2 News Weather Center, I'm meteorologist Annie Brown.
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My name is Jess French, pastor of Ellen Baptist Church, and I listen to Doug York Gospel on Sundays from 1 p.m. to 3 p.m., and I enjoy it very much. 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

0: 1450 AM, 93.3 in Fort Gibson. Here's the Wichita Lineman, Glenn Campbell, on a Maverick Midday. All right, Brooks and Dunn, Patsy Cline, Dwight, Ronnie Millsap, and late great Keith Whitley all coming up here. Billy Country, 96.3. This is kind of interesting, too. Coming up Thursday night, I'm going to get you into the football mode. Muskogee's having their Ruffer Football Fest. It's coming up Thursday night. Food, games, and fun for the whole family. Some of these events are great. The fastest team mom, strongest team dad, the Ruffer dance and cheer team is going to be there, and the firefighters and the police are going to take on each other. Pretty neat. $5 to get in. Kicks off at 7 o'clock there at Ruffer Stadium, so it's going to be fun. Hard to believe. Middle of June. Let's get into football. What do you say? Billy Country, 96.3.
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0: 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All of that, sing Dixie. There's the great Dwight Yoakam. All right, Ronnie Millsap and Keith Whitley and Tracy Lawrence coming up here in just minutes. 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
2: Hotter weather is building across eastern Oklahoma through tomorrow, with highs pushing into the upper 80s and

0: lower 90s and heat index values topping out around 100 degrees. Isolated storms are possible today, with a stronger round of thunderstorms arriving tomorrow night into Thursday. We're monitoring the potential for severe weather, heavy rain, and localized flooding before cooler temperatures return later this week. From the TNews Weather Center, I'm meteorologist Annie Brown.
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1: Therese Crowley. President Trump at the G7 summit says we have a good deal with Iran. It'll have no nuclear weapons as oil falls to $77 a barrel and the Dow crossed 52,000 for the first time.
2: We're not paying for anything. We're not doing anything. The markets now are higher than they were when we started. Remember that.
1: Vice President Vance will sign the deal at Swiss Lake Lucerne Friday and tells Fox how the FBI foiled an elaborate plot with exploding drones and snipers against the UFC Freedom 250 White House event.
3: This is very, very dark stuff. And unfortunately, we're talking about this a little bit off camera, but this is what happens when people turn the rhetoric up so loud that disagreeing with somebody is a cause for violence. That's the place that we've come to, unfortunately.
1: Five in custody. One said the target was capitalist elites and billionaires. 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
4: News of the Radio Oklahoma News Network. I'm Ken Johnson. The Broken Arrow City Council approves a six-month moratorium on data center development. The vote freezes new permits and approvals inside city limits effective immediately. One family says the governor's veto of a measure passed by the legislature puts lives at risk. Radio Oklahoma's Ann Roberts explains.
5: The family of Dylan Cheatwood is pushing back after Governor Stitt vetoed Dylan's law. The measure would have expanded epilepsy care in Oklahoma. The Cheatwoods say they had never heard of the illness prior to their son's death, and the veto puts lives at risk. Governor Stitt says he vetoed the bill because of concerns over increased insurance costs.
4: It's primary day in our state, many contested races, and a state question about a higher minimum wage. Find us at RadioOklahomaNews.com. Radio Oklahoma News Network. I'm Ken Johnson.
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Country, 96.3, 1350 AM, 93.3 in Fort Gibson. Don't let me cross over, said Carl Butler. We roll into the 11 o'clock hour. Old AJ coming up and Kenny Rogers and Reba 2 and Carrie on the way. Now it's Alabama from Billy Country, 96.3.

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0: Valley Country, 96.3, 1350 AM, 93.3 in Fort Gibson. And there's Carey's great song, Before He Cheats. All right, Maverick right here. Coming up on the other side, Nell Tillis and Don Williams. We'll play Toby on the way too right here, Billy Country 96.3. Here in just a few minutes, we will look at this day in history from the History Channel.
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3: Hotter weather is building across eastern Oklahoma through tomorrow, with highs pushing into the upper 80s and lower 90s, and heat index values topping out around 100 degrees. Isolated storms are possible today, with a stronger round of thunderstorms arriving tomorrow night into Thursday. We're monitoring the potential for severe weather, heavy rain, and localized flooding before cooler temperatures return later this week. From the 2 News Weather Center, I'm meteorologist Annie Brown.
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0: Here's a look at this day in history. June 15th.
1: In 1844, Charles Goodyear received a patent for the vulcanization of rubber. On this day in 1923, baseball great Lou Gehrig made his major league debut with the New York Yankees. Today in 1996, singer Ella Fitzgerald, whose crystal clear soprano made her one of America's favorite performers, died at the age of 72. And on this day in 1215, a group of wealthy English barons forced King John to sign the Magna Carta. The document laid the cornerstone of democracy by limiting the king's power and stating that no man could be punished except by the lawful action of his peers. One day that would become trial by jury. And that's this day in history.
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0: 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Got no reason now for going home. Gene Watson. All right, Northeastern Health Systems has your 2 News weather. Charlie Pride and Chris Ledoux and Martina getting us ready for the holiday. About 3 weeks early. We'll do that coming up here. 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
3: Hotter weather is building across eastern Oklahoma through tomorrow, with highs pushing into the upper 80s and lower 90s, and heat index values topping out around 100 degrees. Isolated storms are possible today, with a stronger round of thunderstorms arriving tomorrow night into Thursday. We're monitoring the potential for severe weather, heavy rain, and localized flooding before cooler temperatures return later this week. From the 2 News Weather Center, I'm meteorologist Annie Brown.
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1: Well, there's always been groups of people that never could see eye to eye. But I always thought if they ever had a chance to sit down and talk face to face, they might realize they got a lot in common.

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And one old boy said, "Hey, Tex, where'd you park your horse?" A friend just pulled his hat down low, but they couldn't be ignored. One husky fella said, "I think I'll rip that hat right off your head." 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

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My nephew skinned the rattler that makes up this old hat band. But back in 69, he died in Vietnam. Now, the

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But if you still think it's funny, man, you got my back up against the wall. 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
3: News. I'm Gianna Gelosi. The time and place confirmed for Iran and the U.S. to formally sign a deal to end the fighting.
4: The stunning lakeside resort of Bergenstock, Switzerland, will be the setting for the ceremonial signing of the agreement to end the war with Iran. The Swiss Foreign Ministry has made the announcement. Vice President J.D. Vance is due to ink the deal on behalf of President Trump.
3: Fox's Jonathan Savage, the FBI revealing that they thwarted an alleged plot targeting this past weekend's UFC Freedom 250 event at the White House.
5: Officials telling Fox a network of nearly two dozen potential plotters were identified, and the alleged plan allegedly included explosive-packed drones hitting buildings near the event, forcing a mass evacuation, and then steering crowds, get this, toward a pre-staged sniper team.
3: Fox's Todd Pyro, America's listening to Fox News.
6: News of the Radio Oklahoma News Network. I'm Ken Johnson. State narcotics agents seizing thousands of marijuana plants and hundreds of pounds of processed marijuana during a drug bust in Arapahoe. It happened at the Yagan Len farm with more than 5,400 plants and nearly 400 pounds of processed marijuana seized. One person was taken into custody. The executive director of the State Employment Security Commission weighs in on a controversial plan to build an aluminum smelter in Inola.
7: I think if you're able to attract businesses to operate in your state, then you do give yourself somewhat of an advantage with those investments coming in and with the capacity to provide those services instead of, again, having to rely on someone across state lines or across country lines.
6: Trey Rahill telling Tulsa's News on 6 that it is important for Oklahoma to be active in the global trade market, and the smelter project would be good for the state. Radio Oklahoma News Network, I'm Ken Johnson.
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14: 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This update brought to you by Progressive. New renderings show terrazzo floor designs by artist Matt Goad for Oklahoma City's new $1.2 billion Continental Coliseum, also known as Thunder Arena. Construction is underway, with the arena expected to open in about 2 years. The artwork is part of a city requirement that 1% of public project budgets go toward public art. A virtual forum on June 17th will highlight caregiving resources for Oklahoma families, according to organizers. The event follows a recent expansion of the state's caregiver tax credit. Officials say the program aims to support millions in unpaid care and help caregivers stay in the workforce. Grocery giants Kroger and Walmart are expanding electronic shelf labels that replace traditional paper price tags with digital displays. Kroger says about one in four stores already use the system, sparking concerns it could eventually allow faster demand-based price changes in the future. With the News Flash, I'm Trey Westerberg, Billy Country 96.3 and 1350.

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0: The highways that wind and wander over mountains and valleys, deserts and plains. I guess I've drove about all of them. 'Cause for the past 25 years now, the cab of a truck has been my home. And it'd be kind of hard for me to settle down and not be on the go. Well, I remember the first truck I drove. I was so proud I could hardly wait to get home to show my wife and little boy. And my little boy was so excited like when he saw his first snow. He wasn't old enough to say too many words. He just kept hollering, "Giddy up, go, Daddy. Giddy up, go." So that's what I named the old truck. Giddy up, go. Oh, things wasn't too bad. Of course, I was gone a lot. And after about 6 years, I got home one day and found my wife and little boy gone. I couldn't find out what happened. Nobody seemed to know. So from that day on, it's been me and old Giddy Up Go. I've made a lot of friends at all the truck stops. And some of them would kid me about my little sign. Of course, they knew where I got the name, 'cause I told them about that little boy of mine. And how his first word about the truck was, "Giddy up, go." Today I was barreling down old 66 when up beside me pulled a brand new diesel rig, both stacks blowing black coal. And as he pulled around and back in front of me, a big lump came in my throat. And my eyes watered like I had a bad old cold. A little sign on the back of the truck that read, "Giddy up, go." Well, I pushed old Giddy up and stayed right on him until the next truck stop where he'd pulled up. I waited till he went in and I offered to buy him a cup. Well, we got to talking shop, and I said, "How did you come by the name on your truck, Giddy Up Go?" Well, he said, "I got it from my pop. Dad used to drive a truck. That's what Mom talked about a lot. You see, I lost Mom when I was just past 16, and I lost all track of Pop. Mom said he got the name from me." I shook his hand and told him that I had something I wanted him to see. I took him out to the old truck and brushed off some of the dirt so the name would show. And his eyes got big and bright as he read, "Giddy up, go." Oh, we had a lot of things to talk about, and buddy, I felt like a king. And now we've just pulled back on old 66, and he handled that rig better than any gear jammer that I'd ever seen. Well, now the lines on the highway have got a much brighter glow as we go roaring down the road and me staring at a little sign that reads, "Giddy up, go."
1: 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Doesn't get much better than that. Red Sauvage, "Giddy up, go, Daddy." All right, Neil McCoy, Billy Joe Spears, and Johnny Lee, and Travis Tritt as we roll into the Maverick Midday Buffet. Now it's Doug Stone.

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3: Hotter weather is building across eastern Oklahoma through tomorrow, with highs pushing into the upper 80s and lower 90s, and heat index values topping out around 100 degrees. Isolated storms are possible today, with a stronger round of thunderstorms arriving tomorrow night into Thursday. We're monitoring the potential for severe weather, heavy rain, and localized flooding before cooler temperatures return later this week. From the 2 News Weather Center, I'm meteorologist Annie Brown.
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0: 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And Leonard Ronstadt there. All right, Dolly with Ricky Van Shelton, Charlie Rich, John Anderson, all coming up here from Billy Country 96.3.
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Equipment that can warn you during emergencies has been tested. If this had been an actual emergency, such as severe weather, official messages would have followed the alert tone.

0: Billy Country, 96.3, 1350 AM and 93.3 in Fort Gibson. A guy went into the Country Music Hall of Fame last year with Toby John Anderson in 1959 on a Maverick Midday. All right, Johnny Rodriguez and George Strait, Mark Chestnut next, right here.
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3: Hotter weather is building across eastern Oklahoma through tomorrow, with highs pushing into the upper 80s and lower 90s, and heat index values topping out around 100 degrees. Isolated storms are possible today, with a stronger round of thunderstorms arriving tomorrow night into Thursday. We're monitoring the potential for severe weather, heavy rain, and localized flooding before cooler temperatures return later this week. From the 2 News Weather Center, I'm meteorologist Annie Brown.
4: 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Oklahoma football adding to their 2027 recruiting class. They have picked up a commitment from three-star cornerback Trenton Blaylock. Blaylock is the younger brother of running back Torrey Blaylock, and the younger Blaylock reportedly choosing Oklahoma over other finalists Texas and Vanderbilt. He held 28 Power Conference offers, 12 from SEC schools. Oklahoma State football wide receiver Chris Barnes is one of 20 players on the watch list for the Jet Award. Each year, the Jet Award is given to the best kick returner in all of college football. Last year at Wake Forest, he earned all ACC third team honors in the all-purpose selection. 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I'm Matt Pauley with the Sports Flash on Billy Country 96.3 and 1350.
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1: News. I'm Therese Crowley. President Trump tells the G7 summit in France, we have a good deal with Iran.
2: It's a great document. Here's what it says. Iran will never have a nuclear weapon. That's what it says. It won't have one to buy, to develop. They will not have a nuclear weapon.
1: Fox's Lauren Simonetti.
3: The president is defending the deal. It has been signed electronically. The text has not been released, and the president says a lot of great things are going to happen with the Middle East now.
1: And the president insists the U.S. is paying Iran nothing. Vice President Vance has a Swiss signing ceremony Friday at Lake Luzerne. The price of oil falling another almost $5 to $75 a barrel. The FBI foiled a terror attack on the White House UFC Freedom 250 event featuring exploding drones and snipers, 23 identified, 5 arrested. One said it was to target capitalist elites. 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
4: News of the Radio Oklahoma News Network. I'm Ken Johnson. State narcotics agents seizing thousands of marijuana plants and hundreds of pounds of processed marijuana during a drug bust in Arapahoe. It happened at the Yagan Len farm with more than 5,400 plants and nearly 400 pounds of processed marijuana seized. One person was taken into custody. The executive director of the State Employment Security Commission weighs in on a controversial plan to build an aluminum smelter in Inola.
5: I think if you're able to attract businesses to operate in your state, then you do give yourself somewhat of an advantage with those investments coming in and with the capacity to provide those services instead of, again, having to rely on someone across state lines or across country lines.
4: Trey Rahill telling Tulsa's News on 6 that it is important for Oklahoma to be active in the global trade market, and the smelter project would be good for the state. Radio Oklahoma News Network, I'm Ken Johnson.
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0: Welcome, and thank you for listening. This is Billing Country. 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
1: 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Rolling into the 1 o'clock hour with Jerry Lee there. All right, Vince Conway and Loretta and Vern Gosden, Mark Wills on the way.

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2: Hotter weather is building across eastern Oklahoma through tomorrow, with highs pushing into the upper 80s and lower 90s, and heat index values topping out around 100 degrees. Isolated storms are possible today, with a stronger round of thunderstorms arriving tomorrow night into Thursday. We're monitoring the potential for severe weather, heavy rain, and localized flooding before cooler temperatures return later this week. From the 2 News Weather Center, I'm meteorologist Annie Brown.
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0: Valley Country, 96.3, 1350 AM and 93.3 in Fort Gibson. Good to be back home again. John Denver, Nick's probably thinking that. Good to be back home getting ready for a parade. Thursday is their big parade in New York City. I can't even imagine how insane that's going to be coming up on Thursday for their victory parade. That's going to be insane. All right, Lone Star and Ed Bruce, Restless Heart coming up here next.
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0: 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And Restless Heart's great song, Mending Fences, right there. Well, that's going to ramp it up for me. I hope you have a great Tuesday. Jason's in here next. I'll see you tomorrow right after the legend Doug York does that bluegrass show. Man, I am loving that. You know, I get in the car right about the time it starts. And I got about a 20 or 25-minute drive. And, man, do I love listening to great, great bluegrass music. And you'll get that again tomorrow morning at 9 o'clock right here. Have yourself a great night. I'll see you tomorrow. Till then, take time to be kind. 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
2: Hotter weather is building across eastern Oklahoma through tomorrow, with highs pushing into the upper 80s and lower 90s, and heat index values topping out around 100 degrees. Isolated storms are possible today, with a stronger round of thunderstorms arriving tomorrow night into Thursday. We're monitoring the potential for severe weather, heavy rain, and localized flooding before cooler temperatures return later this week. From the 2 News Weather Center, I'm meteorologist Annie Brown.
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1: News. I'm John Saucier. A peace deal will soon be signed between the U.S. and Iran to end this conflict in the Middle East. Kentucky Senator Rand Paul tells Fox Business he's glad to hear it.
2: You know, I think the sooner the war's over, the better. The better for the American consumer, the better for the American farmer with fertilizer prices. So I'm in favor of Trump's peace negotiations.
1: President Trump says he hopes this signing happens as soon as Friday. The Justice Department announcing today they're charging 15 people for allegedly impeding immigration agents, part of so-called Antifa group. U.S. Attorney for the District of Minnesota, Daniel Rosen's, accused the suspects of blocking immigration activity and following agents during an immigration crackdown in Minnesota this year.
3: Such stalking and other direct actions against law enforcement are criminal, they're un-American, and they'll be met with swift justice.
1: Rosen says more than a dozen of the people charged have already been arrested. 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
5: News from the Radio Oklahoma News Network. I'm David McCollum. A busy day for drug agents in rural Oklahoma. Radio Oklahoma's Ken Johnson with the story.
6: State narcotics agents seizing thousands of marijuana plants and hundreds of pounds of processed marijuana during a bust in Arapahoe. It happened at the Yagan Len farm with more than 5,400 plants and nearly 400 pounds of processed marijuana seized. The illegal cultivation occurred using a straw ownership scheme to get an OBN registration. One person was arrested and there may be more arrests over time.
5: A southeastern Oklahoma hospital featured in the Netflix true crime documentary Maternal Instinct says it is not offering tours despite a rise in requests. McCurtain County Memorial Hospital in Idabelle says the case was a tragic murder and devastating loss. The documentary covers Taylor Parker, who is on death row in Texas. More on these stories at RadioOklahomaNews.com. For the Radio Oklahoma News Network, I'm David McCollum.
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10: Say, Billy Lineman, get a holt on your big bass fiddle. Start us off on the old song about the cigarette. Now, I'm a fella with the heart of gold and the ways of a gentleman, I've been told. Kind of a guy that wouldn't even harm a flea. But if me and a certain character met, the guy that invented that cigarette, I'd murder that son of a gun in the first degree. It ain't cause I don't smoke them myself, and I don't reckon they'll hinder your health. I've smoked them all my life, and I ain't dead yet. But nicotine slaves are all the same. At a petting party or a poker game, everything gotta stop while they have a cigarette.

Now the other night I had a date with the cutest little gal in any state, a hybrid uptown fancy little dame. She said she loved me and seemed to me that things were sort of like they ought to be, so hand in hand we strolled down Lover's Lane. She was a long way from a chunk of ice, and our petting party was going real nice, and I got an idea I might have been there yet.

Merle Travis and Smoke, Smoke, Smoke That Cigarette on the Afternoon Drive on Billy Country, 96.3 FM, AM 1350 KTLQ in Tahlequah, 93.3 FM in Fort Gibson. It's the Afternoon Drive. Jason Mathis hanging out with you. Happy Tuesday to you. The 16th day of June is upon us. And hey, what else is coming up? Father's Day. That's right. Coming up on Sunday. So be sure to be getting Dad something cool picked out. Here's Sawyer Brown and the Dirt Road on the Afternoon Drive on Billy Country.

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0: 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Well, Keith Urban, he's got that new album out. It's called Flow State, and he's had an overwhelmingly positive review, especially from the acts whose songs that he has covered, all except one. Keith asked Little Big Town to join him on Walter Egan's Magnet and Steel, and Stevie Nicks originally sang backgrounds on the original version. She's a little miffed. He tells Billboard magazine that the full story was they all just recently sent Waddy Watchell, who is a good friend of Keith's and plays in Stevie's band, the song, and he sent it to him. Played it for Stevie and sent a text and said, Stevie's very angry that she wasn't asked to sing on the album with you. And Keith was like, well, goodness, that's fantastic. So, of course, she's listening to Little Big Town sing her part that she originally did. The great news is, if this album goes good, Keith is all in for a second album, and he even has the songs already picked out. So it's going to be a big time because we know this one's going to do well. Don't go anywhere. Your 2 News weather forecast coming up next, brought to you by the Hart Funeral Home. And some Lacey J. Dalton on the way with 16th Avenue on the Afternoon Drive on Billy Country.
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1: Hotter weather is building across eastern Oklahoma through tomorrow, with highs pushing into the upper 80s and lower 90s, and heat index values topping out around 100 degrees. Isolated storms are possible today, with a stronger round of thunderstorms arriving tomorrow night into Thursday. We're monitoring the potential for severe weather, heavy rain, and localized flooding before cooler temperatures return later this week. From the 2 News Weather Center, I'm meteorologist Annie Brown.
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0: 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Like the page, share it with your friends, tell your friends all about it. 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

0: 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Hey, Jason Mathis with you. Stick around. More of your favorites like Glenn Campbell, the Oak Ridge Boys, and Garth Brooks coming up. But first, your two news weather forecast on Billy Country.
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2: Hotter weather is building across eastern Oklahoma through tomorrow, with highs pushing into the upper 80s and lower 90s, and heat index values topping out around 100 degrees. Isolated storms are possible today, with a stronger round of thunderstorms arriving tomorrow night into Thursday. We're monitoring the potential for severe weather, heavy rain, and localized flooding before cooler temperatures return later this week. From the 2 News Weather Center, I'm meteorologist Annie Brown.
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I said I'd never say it again. I guess I should say anything at all, since you're supposed to belong to him. But I just can't let you go without telling you just how much I love you.

guess that's about all I gotta say. 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I know those bright lights are calling, honey. 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
3: Fox News, I'm Tom Graham. Iran's top diplomat says a tentative deal to end the war with the U.S. would require Israel to withdraw from Lebanon.
4: Israel has rejected any notion that they'll pull out of Lebanon or stop fighting Hezbollah, which has been attacking settlements in northern Israel. Today, Reuters reported that Hezbollah received promises from Iran that its leaders will not sign a final nuclear deal with the U.S. unless Israel withdraws from Lebanon.
3: Fox's Max Gordon, Trump administration has not said whether Lebanon was part of the final agreement. At least one death is blamed on severe flash flooding in parts of Texas.
5: It claimed the life of a woman who was driving northwest of San Antonio. She ended up getting pulled into a creek that had been overflowing, and police there say she called 911. They were on the phone with her for several minutes before the line went dead.
3: Fox Weather's Katie Byrne. 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
7: News from the Radio Oklahoma News Network, I'm David McCollum. It's been an expensive campaign season in the highly contested Republican gubernatorial race. State Capitol correspondent Trey Davis with more.
8: The top four Republican gubernatorial candidates report receiving more than $30.56 million in contributions ahead of today's primary. A state ethics report shows Mike Macy, Gantner Drummond, Chip Keating, and Charles McCall also parted with $29.6 million, all in campaign expenditures to grab your attention and sway your decision.
7: A nasal spray sold by online retail giant Amazon is under recall. Beekeepers Naturals is recalling its saline nasal spray due to possible mold and yeast contamination that could cause life-threatening infections in some users. The company has already worked with Amazon to notify anyone who purchased the affected lot. None of the company's other products are impacted by the recall. More on these stories at RadioOklahomaNews.com. For the Radio Oklahoma News Network, I'm David McCollum.
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It's the afternoon drive. Jason Mathis with you with Jim Reeves and Guess I'm Crazy, getting us started off in the 3 o'clock hour. How are you today? Happy Tuesday to you. What's going on in your world today? Are you getting some things done? And, don't forget holiday coming up. I'll tell you all about that on the way. Right now it's Alabama and Love in the First Degree on the afternoon drive on Billy Country.

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My name is Jess French, pastor of Elden Baptist Church, and I listen to Doug York Gospel on Sunday from 1 p.m. to 3 p.m., and I enjoy it very much. 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

0: Greg Morgan and Redneck Yacht Club on the Afternoon Drive on Billy Country, 96.3 FM, AM 1350 KTLQ in Tahlequah, 93.3 FM in Fort Gibson. Hey, don't forget, coming up this weekend, Juneteenth, that is coming up on the 19th. So if you've got to do business, might want to call ahead. Federal holiday, so the banks are probably going to be closed, and so many other businesses as well for that Juneteenth holiday. That's coming up on Friday. So the good news, three-day weekend, so maybe you can get out and about this weekend. Don't go anywhere. 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
3: Hotter weather is building across eastern Oklahoma through tomorrow, with highs pushing into the upper 80s and lower 90s, and heat index values topping out around 100 degrees. Isolated storms are possible today, with a stronger round of thunderstorms arriving tomorrow night into Thursday. We're monitoring the potential for severe weather, heavy rain, and localized flooding before cooler temperatures return later this week. From the 2 News Weather Center, I'm meteorologist Annie Brown.
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0: 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It's the Afternoon Drive, and how are you? Are you getting geared up for a big weekend? Because I know weekends for us during the summertime, they are just absolutely crazy. Gonna warm up the next day or two, but we've got some rain chances coming back in the forecast for the weekend and even through Thursday, but not as high as normal. But the good news is temperatures, they're going to stay in the mid-80s. And after tomorrow, of course, that is. Don't go anywhere. We're going to take a break. When we come back, it's Winona, No One Else on Earth on the Afternoon Drive on Billy Country.
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3: 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I'd love it if you join me. I think you'll like what you hear. My name is Doug York. Please see me on Sunday.
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0: 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Your 2 News weather forecast, it's on the way. And when we come back, some Tom T. Hall, Gene Watson, and Brad Paisley on the way as we head to the 4 o'clock hour on your Tuesday on Billy Country.
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2: Hotter weather is building across eastern Oklahoma through tomorrow, with highs pushing into the upper 80s and lower 90s, and heat index values topping out around 100 degrees. Isolated storms are possible today, with a stronger round of thunderstorms arriving tomorrow night into Thursday. We're monitoring the potential for severe weather, heavy rain, and localized flooding before cooler temperatures return later this week. From the 2 News Weather Center, I'm meteorologist Annie Brown.
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1: News. I'm John Saucier. The U.S. and Iran agreeing to extend a ceasefire for 60 days. Specifics of the deal are scarce. President Trump says it won't be made public until it's signed on Friday. Senate Majority Leader John Thune says he believes in the Trump administration's ability to negotiate a good deal.
2: I fully believe that the president and his team are moving in the right direction. Getting the strait open, getting those shipping lanes opened again, I think is going to be really essential.
1: But Senate Minority Leader Chuck Schumer calls for the president to make the details of this deal public.
3: After more than 100 days of bloodshed, 13 Americans killed, hundreds more wounded, tens of billions of dollars spent. What exactly did we get out of Trump's failed war?
1: President Trump says he supports sending the details of the deal to Congress for a review. U.S. and Iranian officials have offered contradictory statements about what's been agreed to. America's listening to Fox News.
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5: News from the Radio Oklahoma News Network. I'm David McCollum. The Sand Springs Public School District is the recipient of the 2026 Breakthrough School Award for significant gains in student outcomes, particularly in math and reading achievement. The Oklahoma Public School Resource Center presented its inaugural awards earlier this month during the Oklahoma School Innovation Summit held in Norman. The executive director of the State Employment Security Commission weighs in on a controversial plan to build an aluminum smelter in Inola.
6: It is important for our state to do what they can to play on a global market in terms of trade.
5: Trey Raheel told Tulsa's News on 6 that it's important for Oklahoma to be active in the global trade market, and the smelter project would be good for the state and the nation. 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For the Radio Oklahoma News Network, I'm David McCollum.
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14: Well, Northeast Oklahoma, we survived May. 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
11: 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This update brought to you by KFC. Grocery giants Kroger and Walmart are expanding electronic shelf labels that replace traditional paper price tags with digital displays. Kroger says about 1 in 4 stores already use the system, sparking concerns it could eventually allow faster demand-based price changes in the future. New renderings show terrazzo floor designs by artist Matt Goad for Oklahoma City's new $1.2 billion Continental Coliseum, also known as Thunder Arena. Construction is underway, with the arena expected to open in about 2 years. The artwork is part of a city requirement that 1% of public project budgets go toward public art. A virtual forum on June 17th will highlight caregiving resources for Oklahoma families, according to organizers. The event follows a recent expansion of the state's caregiver tax credit. Officials say the program aims to support millions in unpaid care and help caregivers stay in the workforce. With the News Flash, I'm Trey Westerberg, Billy Country 96.3 and 1350.
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Jason Mathis hanging out with you right up until 7 o'clock tonight. Thanks for letting me tag along with you. How are you today? I hope you're having a fantastic Tuesday, and better than some country stars and not as good as some. So we're going to talk about that coming up. Right now, it's Ronnie Millsap. Am I losing you on the afternoon drive on Billy Country?

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You know, I've always believed that when you feel something, especially something good for someone, you shouldn't keep it from them. You should let them know. But I also believe that if you think it's love, there's really no need to bring it up. If you know, there's no chance for it to grow. But it seems like I'm always coming up with contradictions.

0: 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Hey, Jason Mathis hanging out with you, and some country stars, they are moving on up, and one of them got married, but we don't know a darn thing about it. Brett Eldridge, he's got a mystery wedding, and we needed a good surprise, and it's nothing sweeter than learning that he has tied the knot. That's right. We don't know when, we don't know where, and we don't even know who, but he shared a post on his socials saying that he had met the one who is just as goofy as he is, and there are so many amazing things ahead after all this time. He's so grateful to have such a beautiful soul to share it with. We'll forgive him for not including us on the details, but he sounds happy, and that may be inspiring some new music. Congrats to him. I mean, that is a great thing. The picture, he's just holding hands with what appears to be a very beautiful blonde. So we'll have to watch out for that. But on the flip side of that, Jelly Roll filed for divorce from his podcaster wife, Bunny XO, May 18th. And it's crazy because they've been married for nearly a decade, and it was a mutual decision and a private family matter, they're calling it. But it's weird because they are so supportive of each other, and they were just seen out and about like last month. So it's just crazy. Don't go anywhere. 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It's Lynn Anderson coming up with You're My Man on Billy Country.
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3: Billy Country, KTLQ, and your 2 News weather forecast.
4: Hotter weather is building across eastern Oklahoma through tomorrow, with highs pushing into the upper 80s and lower 90s, and heat index values topping out around 100 degrees. Isolated storms are possible today, with a stronger round of thunderstorms arriving tomorrow night into Thursday. We're monitoring the potential for severe weather, heavy rain, and localized flooding before cooler temperatures return later this week. From the 2 News Weather Center, I'm meteorologist Annie Brown.
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0: this job and shove it. 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You know, the big thing is a lot of artists have bailed on the forthcoming Great American State Fair concerts due to previously undisclosed partisan slant on the event. Zach Brown, he's got no problem honoring his commitment to the UFC's Freedom 250 event on the White House lawn on Sunday. Prior to the event, Zach appeared on the Pat McAfee Show and explained his rationale behind performing regardless. He said he's there for the troops. He's there to honor America, and it's patriotism, not politics for him. So I agree with him. Don't need all the division. We need the patriotism. And it does pose a question, who determines what are the right decisions? It seems to me like each artist can make up their own mind, and you make up yours. Don't go anywhere. When we come back, it's more of your favorites, like Miranda Lambert and the house that built me on the Afternoon Drive on Billy Country.
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0: 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Just heard it in a love song. That's a Marshall Tucker Band. Hey, don't go anywhere. Your 2 News weather forecast, it's coming up next. And some David Allen Coe, George Strait, and Randy Travis on the way as we get set for the 5 o'clock hour on Billy Country.
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2: Hotter weather is building across eastern Oklahoma through tomorrow, with highs pushing into the upper 80s and lower 90s, and heat index values topping out around 100 degrees. Isolated storms are possible today, with a stronger round of thunderstorms arriving tomorrow night into Thursday. We're monitoring the potential for severe weather, heavy rain, and localized flooding before cooler temperatures return later this week. From the 2 News Weather Center, I'm meteorologist Annie Brown.
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1: Fox News, I'm Tom Graham. The FBI says it broke up a potential terror attack at the White House. Suspects arrested in California, Ohio, Missouri, and Nebraska. More arrests are possible.
2: The FBI became aware of the plot last Wednesday after a parent of 19-year-old Tyson Proper alerted police to concerning behavior. He was arrested near Columbus, Ohio. Court filings say investigators learned from Proper of a Signal group chat involving as many as 23 individuals.
1: Fox's Jared Halpern. Oil prices falling again today, following that tentative deal to end the conflict with Iran. The Dow climbing, setting a new record today, up 329 points. Fox's Business Network's Ashley Webster.
3: The Dow itself rising above 52,000. We've seen stocks like Caterpillar, for instance, moving higher along with banks like J.P. Morgan.
1: Over the NASDAQ and S&P fell on the day. 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
4: News on the Radio Oklahoma News Network, I'm Trey Davis. The Republican Attorney General primary finds former Representative John Echols slightly outpacing Energy Secretary Jeff Starling in total contributions at $2 million for Echols and $1.8 million for Starling. Echols also leads in expenditures, outspending his contributions by $100,000, while Starling has spent almost $1.4 million. The executive director of the State Employment Security Commission weighs in on a controversial plan to build an aluminum smelter in Inola.
5: If you're able to attract businesses to operate in your state, then you do give yourself somewhat of an advantage with those investments coming in and with the capacity to provide those services instead of, again, having to rely on someone across state lines or across country lines.
4: Trey Rahill says the smelter project would be good for the state and nation. For more news, visit RadioOklahomaNews.com. I'm Trey Davis on the Radio Oklahoma News Network.
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8: 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This update brought to you by Progressive. New renderings show terrazzo floor designs by artist Matt Goad for Oklahoma City's new $1.2 billion Continental Coliseum, also known as Thunder Arena. Construction is underway, with the arena expected to open in about 2 years. The artwork is part of a city requirement that 1% of public project budgets go toward public art. A virtual forum on June 17th will highlight caregiving resources for Oklahoma families, according to organizers. The event follows a recent expansion of the state's caregiver tax credit. Officials say the program aims to support millions in unpaid care and help caregivers stay in the workforce. Grocery giants Kroger and Walmart are expanding electronic shelf labels that replace traditional paper price tags with digital displays. Kroger says about one in four stores already use the system, sparking concerns it could eventually allow faster demand-based price changes in the future. With the News Flash, I'm Trey Westerberg, Billy Country 96.3 and 1350.

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1: 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Hey, it's the afternoon drive. Jason Mathis getting you out the door on your Tuesday. How are you today? Are you getting geared up for the week? Don't forget, coming up tomorrow right here on the afternoon drive, 5 o'clock, it is Cherokee Voices and Sounds. We bring that to you every Wednesday on the afternoon drive, so be sure to catch that. Right now it's Waylon and the theme from the Dukes of Hazzard, just the good old boys on the afternoon drive on Billy Country.

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0: 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It's the afternoon drive. Jason Mathis hanging out with you. And imagine an NBA team firing their head coach or an MLB team firing their manager after they got blown out in the first game of the playoffs. Well, that is exactly what Tunisia's Soccer Federation has done, given head coach Sabri Lamouchi the axe after his team lost to Sweden 5-1 on Sunday. It's the first time that a coach has been fired after just one World Cup game. Only three other head coaches have been fired during the World Cup before, and it just so happens that one of the countries is Tunisia. The other two are Saudi Arabia and South Korea. And all three countries fired their coaches after just two games. And that was in the 1998 World Cup. So imagine being on the biggest stage and getting all geared up for it. And guess what? You're only there one time because you lost the first time. Don't go anywhere. 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And some Willie and Waylon on the way on the afternoon drive on Billy Country.
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8: Hotter weather is building across eastern Oklahoma through tomorrow, with highs pushing into the upper 80s and lower 90s, and heat index values topping out around 100 degrees. Isolated storms are possible today, with a stronger round of thunderstorms arriving tomorrow night into Thursday. We're monitoring the potential for severe weather, heavy rain, and localized flooding before cooler temperatures return later this week. From the 2 News Weather Center, I'm meteorologist Annie Brown.
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0: one of the greatest musicians in country music. That is Roy Clark, and Come Live With Me. 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Don't go anywhere. We're going to take a break when we come back. It's Faith Hill and Peace of My Heart on the Afternoon Drive on Billy Country.
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2: Hotter weather is building across eastern Oklahoma through tomorrow, with highs pushing into the upper 80s and lower 90s, and heat index values topping out around 100 degrees. Isolated storms are possible today, with a stronger round of thunderstorms arriving tomorrow night into Thursday. We're monitoring the potential for severe weather, heavy rain, and localized flooding before cooler temperatures return later this week. From the 2 News Weather Center, I'm meteorologist Annie Brown.
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7: News. I'm John Saucier, hearing from Vice President J.D. Vance addressing details of this proposed ceasefire deal between the United States and Iran. The Veep talks about critics of the deal who say the U.S. gave up too much to Iran.
8: I think that's where a lot of the misunderstandings come from, is you've got Iranian propagandists out there saying, well, we get all these things. And they leave out the fact that they only get those things if they fundamentally transform themselves as a country.
7: The vice president appearing on a Fox News Channel, The Five. FBI Director Kash Patel says law enforcement stopped a terrorist plot targeting the UFC fight at the White House over the weekend. Texas Republican Representative Wesley Hunt on Fox Business says President Trump will not change his policies because of this alleged plot.
9: He is not going to give in to terrorists, and we Americans are going to be strong, freedom-fighting patriots that will celebrate our country in our 250th year. We will not be deterred from that, not even if we are threatened with terrorist attacks.
7: Five people have been arrested. 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
10: News on the Radio Oklahoma News Network. I'm Trey Davis. In the Republican race for Lieutenant Governor, late entrant David Ostro received $1.2 million in contributions, trumping the president's pick, Tidevia Shannon, who reported raising half that amount. Ostro also spent more, reporting just over $1 million in expenditures, while Shannon almost drained his war chest, spending $500,000. Oklahoma is sending two Type 3 swift water rescue teams to Texas to assist with ongoing flood response. The Oklahoma Office of Emergency Management is deploying the team in response to a request from its Texas counterpart. The teams will be staged in Bryan, Texas, and expect to be on site for 9 days, depending on the duration and severity of the flood conditions. Meanwhile, State Emergency Management and the Highway Patrol continue to coordinate in 6 northeast Oklahoma counties under a state of emergency declaration. For more news, visit RadioOklahomaNews.com. I'm Trey Davis on the Radio Oklahoma News Network.
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Hey, Jason Mathis with you on the Tuesday edition of the Afternoon Drive, taking you up to 7 o'clock tonight. Thanks for letting me tag along and get you through your afternoon at work. Here's Mary Chapin Carpenter down at the Twist and Shout on the Afternoon Drive on Billy Country.

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0: 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It is the afternoon drive, and I'm Jason Mathis, and today it's time to do a little celebrating. It's Fresh Veggies Day and also World Sea Turtle Day today, so go out and celebrate the sea turtles and eat some fresh veggies today. Don't go anywhere. Your 2 News weather forecast brought to you by Bob Loftus Furniture coming up, and some Red Sovine on the way with Teddy Bear on the afternoon drive on Billy Country.
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3: Hotter weather is building across eastern Oklahoma through tomorrow, with highs pushing into the upper 80s and lower 90s, and heat index values topping out around 100 degrees. Isolated storms are possible today, with a stronger round of thunderstorms arriving tomorrow night into Thursday. We're monitoring the potential for severe weather, heavy rain, and localized flooding before cooler temperatures return later this week. From the 2 News Weather Center, I'm meteorologist Annie Brown.
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13: I was on the outskirts of a little southern town, trying to reach my destination before the sun went down. The old CB was blaring away on Channel 19 when there came a little boy's voice on the radio line. And he said, "Breaker 19, is anyone there? Come on back, truckers, and talk to Teddy Bear." Well, I keyed the mic and I said, "You got it, Teddy Bear." And the little boy's voice came back on the air. "Appreciate the break. Who we got on that end?" I told him my handle, and then he began. "Now, I'm not supposed to bother you fellas out there. Mom says you're busy and for me to stay off there. But you see, I get lonely and it helps to talk. 'Cause that's about all I can do. I'm crippled and I can't walk." I came back and told him to fire up that mic, and I'd talk to him as long as he liked. "This was my dad's radio," the little boy said, "but I guess it's mine and mom's now, 'cause my daddy's dead. Dad had a wreck about a month ago. He was trying to get home in a blinding snow. Mom has to work now to make ends meet, and I'm not much help with my two crippled feet. She says not to worry, that we'll make it all right. But I hear her crying sometimes late at night. You know, there's one thing I want more than anything else to see. Oh, I know you guys are too busy to bother with me. But, you see, my dad used to take me for rides when he was home. But I guess that's all over now since my daddy's gone. Not one breaker came on the old CB as that little crippled boy talked with me. I tried hard to swallow a lump that just wouldn't stay down as I thought about my boy back in Greenville town. Dad was going to take Mom and me with him later on this year. Well, I remember him saying, "Someday this old truck will be yours, teddy bear." But I know I'll never get to ride an 18-wheeler again. But this old base will keep me in touch with all my trucker friends. Teddy Bear's going to back on out now and leave you alone, because it's about time for Mom to come home. But you give me a shout when you're passing through, and I'll sure be happy to come back to you. Well, I came back and I said, "Before you go, 1010, what's your home 20, little CB friend?" Well, he gave me his address, and I didn't once hesitate, because this hot load of freight is just going to have to wait. I turned that truck around on a dime and headed straight for Jackson Street, 229. And as I rounded the corner, oh, I got one heck of a shock. 18-wheelers were lined up for three city blocks. Well, I guess every driver for miles around had caught Teddy Bear's call. And that little crippled boy was having a ball. For as fast as one driver would carry him in, another would carry him to his truck and take off again. Well, you better believe I took my turn at riding Teddy Bear. And then I carried him back in and put him down in his chair. And buddy, if I never live to see happiness again, I want you to know I saw it that day in the face of that little man. We took up a collection for him before his mama got home, and each driver said goodbye, and then they were all gone. He shook my hand with a mile-long grin and said, "So long, trucker. I'll catch you again." Yeah, I hit that interstate with tears in my eyes. And I turned on the radio, and I got another surprise. Breaker 19 came a voice on the air. "Just one word of thanks from Mama Teddy Bear. We wish each and every one a special prayer for you, 'cause you just made my little boy's dream come true. I'll sign off now before I start to cry. May God ride with you. 10-4. And goodbye."
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0: 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Well, today's question of the day, if everybody had to wear a warning label, what would yours be? Some great responses like, be ready to talk, I love it. I'm currently uncomfortable, please end the conversation and walk away. Caution, overthinks everything, including this label. Contents under pressure, fragile, handle with care, out of order. A warning, hates talking on the phone, does not play well with others. And side effects include random burst of productivity followed by equally random inactivity. And do not interact with me when I'm hungry. So that's some of the great ones. What would your warning label be if somebody had to slap one on you? Don't go anywhere. We're going to take a break when we come back. It's Josh Turner and your man on the afternoon drive on Billy Country.
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0: Kings of the Rodeo, just to satisfy you on the afternoon drive on Billy Country, 96.3 FM, AM 1350 and 93.3 FM. It is time for me to get out of here on your Tuesday. We'll get together again tomorrow, same time, same place, for another edition of the afternoon drive. Until then, remember, if you see somebody without a smile, give them a little bit of yours and make your days legendary. Your 2 News weather forecast, it's coming up next, brought to you by the great folks at Bill's Trash Service. It's Man Murray, Ronnie McDowell, Garth on the way as we move to the 7 o'clock hour on Billy Country. Have a great evening. Stay safe, and I'll talk to you tomorrow.
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2: Hotter weather is building across eastern Oklahoma through tomorrow, with highs pushing into the upper 80s and lower 90s, and heat index values topping out around 100 degrees.

0: it's not clear how much he is actually going to participate. Texas Rangers baseball, they lose to the Minnesota Twins yesterday 4-2. Jock Peterson, a two-run home run to account for both of their runs. The team also placing shortstop Corey Seager on the concussion list. Cardinals beat the Padres 3-0. Both the Cardinals series and Rangers series will continue tonight. 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I'm Matt Pauly with the Sports Flash on Billy Country 96.3 and 1350.
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1: I'm Tom Rigotti. The U.S. and Iran will sign a deal to end the war on Friday in Geneva, Switzerland. Not many details have been officially released. Vice President J.D. Vance spoke about the pending agreement on Fox's The Five.
2: I see it as we're going to get very serious about these negotiations. And what I'm trying to do is send a signal that the entire American government is actually oriented towards getting a good outcome for the American people.
1: The president says the U.S. Navy's blockade along the Strait of Hormuz will fully reopen after he signs the deal. The plot targeting President Trump's UFC event held at the White House this past weekend may have been stopped thanks to the parent of one of the suspects. Fox's David Spunt.
3: Ohio investigators say 19-year-old Tyson Proper's mother called police after she was concerned about her son's recent conduct, including firearms.